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2: ABC News, I'm Dave Packer. A government report today shows that from April to June, the U.S. economy grew less than analysts were expecting.
3: And the Commerce Department also says overall economic growth is slowing down. GDP increased by an annual rate of 1.5% in the second quarter of the year. Keep in mind, though, consumers power the economy, and consumer spending has been very resilient. One sign that we are seeing in this data is that consumers are dipping into their savings to help pay for some of these higher prices.
2: ABC's Elizabeth Schulze. The federal government is warning communities about cyber threats to water systems after 30 plants in Minnesota were hit with cyber attacks. Multiple U.S. officials tell ABC News the attacks may be linked to Iran. Colin Gray, the father of Georgia teenager Colt Gray, who carried out a deadly mass shooting at his high school, has been sentenced to 15 years in prison. Prosecutors say he provided the rifle used in the 2024 attack, where two students were killed. This is ABC News.
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0: New country there from George Burge featuring Luke Bryan. That one's called Ride, Ride, Ride. That's what I was doing yesterday on my lawnmower. I got the lawn mowed and everything. It felt good. It's Evan Paul on Taste of Country Nights. Now, at my house, we're already looking at school for our 7-year-old, about to kick back up again. And good Lord, it costs a lot of money. Like, I'm serious. I didn't even know notebook paper costs that much nowadays. 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You're gonna be like, oh man, I missed this one. That's next on Taste of Country Nights.
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19: Mostly clear skies will continue through your nighttime hours. Comfortably mild overnight, lows 63 to 67. For Friday, lots of sunshine, hot but not too humid, highs of around 90. More clouds tomorrow night with scattered showers and thunderstorms moving in Saturday with highs near 85. This summer, follow the wonder and celebrate America 250 at Rock City, a place where seven states meet the sky. This milestone year, take the detour. Celebrate America 250 going on now through August 9th. And I'm Chief Meteorologist Patrick Core.
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1: New from Dan and Shay. That one is called Say So on Taste of Country Nights with Evan Paul. A new study came out about things in your house that are dirtier than your toilet seat. And man, reading this list got me shaking in my boots, man. I need to go home and clean the house. The 10th thing on the list that's dirtier than your toilet seat is your cutting board. At number 9 are your stove knobs. 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Hang on, I'm coming right back with Zach Topp and Gavin Adcock next on Taste of Country Nights with Evan Paul.
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11: Mostly clear skies will continue through your nighttime hours. Comfortably mild overnight, lows 63 to 67. For Friday, lots of sunshine, hot but not too humid, highs of around 90. More clouds tomorrow night with scattered showers and thunderstorms moving in Saturday with highs near 85. This summer, follow the wonder and celebrate America 250 at Rock City, a place where seven states meet the sky. This milestone year, take the detour. Celebrate America 250 going on now through August 9th. And I'm Chief Meteorologist Patrick Core.
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0: That is Kane Brown and Woman on Taste of Country Nights. It's Evan Paul. I just got to share something with you. Before I got to work today, our three-year-old son, Remy, had his first T-ball practice the other day. Oh, my God. It was the cutest thing. He just turned 3 years old. I mean, dude walks like he's hammered. You know, he walks around like he's drunk. But he can actually swing the bat. But it was just total chaos with 3 and 4 year olds playing T-ball for the first time. I'm so glad I'm not the coach, man. That stressed me out. Coming up next, I got Jason Aldean for you as we get you through the second shift. Morgan Wallen's coming up and Keith Urban. I appreciate you hanging out with us. If you want to follow along on social media, at Evan Paul on Air are my social media handles, or you can go to our page at tasteofcountry.com.
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24: Mostly clear skies will continue through your nighttime hours. Comfortably mild overnight, lows 63 to 67. For Friday, lots of sunshine, hot but not too humid, highs of around 90. More clouds tomorrow night with scattered showers and thunderstorms moving in Saturday with highs near 85. This summer, follow the wonder and celebrate America 250 at Rock City, a place where seven states meet the sky. This milestone year, take the detour. Celebrate America 250 going on now through August 9th. And I'm Chief Meteorologist Patrick Hoare.
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0: New country, that's Zach John King. It's called Get to Drinking. Okay. Evan Paul with you on Taste of Country Nights. 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I recently spoke with Stella Lefty, whose song Boston is the number 3 song in America on the all genre charts. I asked her if it was about her current boyfriend, Vincent Mason. She said yes, but then I said, hey, well, Vincent Mason's from Atlanta. She explains to me why she chose Boston.
1: This is the thing, Boston, I was sitting at a Boston piano when I wrote this song. And so I didn't know that the piano said Boston until like a month later. So it was a weird thing where I was like, I don't know where this song came from, but I was going to Boston like 2 weeks after that because I was touring with Cam Whitcomb, who I love. And one of the first stops was in Boston. And so I think it was just like top of mind for me. But he's not from Boston, okay. But it's about him. Not from Boston, but it is about him.
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19: Mostly clear skies will continue through your nighttime hours. Comfortably mild overnight, lows 63 to 67. For Friday, lots of sunshine, hot but not too humid, highs of around 90. More clouds tomorrow night with scattered showers and thunderstorms moving in Saturday with highs near 85. This summer, follow the wonder and celebrate America 250 at Rock City, a place where seven states meet the sky. This milestone year, take the detour. Celebrate America 250 going on now through August 9th. And I'm Chief Meteorologist Patrick Kaur.
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2: ABC News, I'm Dave Packer. President Trump is floating the idea of possibly withdrawing Todd Blanche's nomination for attorney general a day after his confirmation hearing was postponed due to two Republican senator holdouts that are concerned over provisions of the president's IRS settlement. President Trump saying that he'd try again next year. One of those holdouts, Senator Tom Tillis of North Carolina.
3: Hey, 158 days, they can try it again, roll the dice on what the Senate confirmation process looks like next year. It's all on him.
2: Seattle's police chief out of a job after pressure mounted following the lack of information following this week's mass shooting at a food festival that left three people dead. A source confirms to ABC News that tech billionaire Elon Musk is getting ready to play in this year's midterm elections with an investment plan to help strengthen GOP turnout in the lead up to November through his aligned super PAC. The New York Times says a super PAC could spend between $100 and $120 million. This is ABC News.
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0: New country there from Riley Green. That's called Think As You Drunk. And the video is even better. You got to see the video of that. It's Evan Paul on Taste of Country Nights. And I want to give you a chance at a $500 prepaid Visa gift card. 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
23: Mostly clear skies will continue through your nighttime hours. Comfortably mild overnight, lows 63 to 67. For Friday, lots of sunshine, hot but not too humid, highs of around 90. More clouds tomorrow night with scattered showers and thunderstorms moving in Saturday with highs near 85. This summer, follow the wonder and celebrate America 250 at Rock City, a place where seven states meet the sky. This milestone year, take the detour. Celebrate America 250 going on now through August 9th. And I'm Chief Meteorologist Patrick Core.
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0: New country there. That's Carly Pearce featuring Riley Green. If I don't leave, I'm gonna stay on Taste of Country Nights. How about this for a heartwarming story? An 11-year-old girl at a hospital in Cincinnati is receiving leukemia treatment, and she decided to make a sign to hold up in the window of her hospital room. The signs say, "Can someone please bring me pizza and donuts?" And local restaurant owners, they heard about it, they saw the signs, and they all responded. They brought her a ton of pizza, a ton of donuts, cupcakes. They got them up to the hospital room. They spoke with the girl's mom. The mom described the girl to the restaurant owners as a strong little cowgirl. I thought that's a great story to share. It gave me goosebumps when I heard about it. Anytime you can help out kids, that's a good thing, man. Hey, coming up next, Tim McGraw, a throwback, is on the way. Plus, that song everybody's talking about, Stella Lefty and Boston, is coming up on Taste of Country Nights. Hang with me.
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14: Mostly clear skies will continue through your nighttime hours. Comfortably mild overnight, lows 63 to 67. For Friday, lots of sunshine, hot but not too humid, highs of around 90. More clouds tomorrow night with scattered showers and thunderstorms moving in Saturday with highs near 85. This summer, follow the wonder and celebrate America 250 at Rock City, a place where seven states meet the sky. This milestone year, take the detour. Celebrate America 250 going on now through August 9th. And I'm Chief Meteorologist Patrick Corr.
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16: ABC News, I'm Dave Packer. Multiple U.S. officials confirmed that investigators are looking into a series of cyber attacks on water systems in Minnesota this week. 30 plants were hit, and investigators are looking into whether the hackers were associated with Iran. The Minnesota community of Brom says it was targeted. Mayor Nate George.
17: This attack really wasn't successful, but it certainly shows the intent is out there.
16: President Trump floating the idea of possibly withdrawing Todd Blanche's nomination for attorney general a day after his confirmation hearing was postponed due to two Republican senator holdouts that are concerned over provisions of his IRS settlement. Seattle's police chief out of a job. Public anger grew against Seattle Police Chief Sean Barnes and Seattle's mayor over the city's response of the lack of basic information that came from the city in the hours after the shooting there. And an explosion inside a coal mine in southwest Pakistan, leaving at least 32 miners dead, trapping 10 others underground. This is ABC News.
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11: Mostly clear skies will continue through your nighttime hours. Comfortably mild overnight, lows 63 to 67. For Friday, lots of sunshine, hot but not too humid, highs of around 90. More clouds tomorrow night with scattered showers and thunderstorms moving in Saturday with highs near 85. This summer, follow the wonder and celebrate America 250 at Rock City, a place where seven states meet the sky. This milestone year, take the detour. Celebrate America 250 going on now through August 9th. And I'm Chief Meteorologist Patrick Core.
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1: John Party there, taking a break off social media for a little while after his divorce from his wife. He wants to spend some time with his kids and figure out his next steps. It's Evan Paul on Taste of Country Nights. 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I recently spoke with Stella Lefty, whose song Boston is the number 3 song in America on the all genre charts. I asked her if it was about her current boyfriend, Vincent Mason. She said yes, but then I said, hey, well, Vincent Mason's from Atlanta. She explains to me why she chose Boston.
2: This is the thing, Boston, I was sitting at a Boston piano when I wrote this song. And so but I didn't know that the piano said Boston until like a month later. So it was a weird thing where I was like, I don't know where this song came from, but I was going to Boston like 2 weeks after that because I was touring with Cam Whitcomb, who I love. And one of the first stops was in Boston. And so I think it was just like top of mind for me. But he's not from Boston, okay. But it's about him. Not from Boston, but it is about him.
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17: Mostly clear skies will continue through your nighttime hours. Comfortably mild overnight, lows 63 to 67. For Friday, lots of sunshine, hot but not too humid, highs of around 90. More clouds tomorrow night with scattered showers and thunderstorms moving in Saturday with highs near 85. This summer, follow the wonder and celebrate America 250 at Rock City, a place where seven states meet the sky. This milestone year, take the detour. Celebrate America 250 going on now through August 9th. And I'm Chief Meteorologist Patrick Hoare.
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2: ABC News, I'm Dave Packard. The U.S. economy grew less than analysts were expecting in the April to June quarter. The Commerce Department says GDP growth slowed from 2.1% in the first 3 months of the year to 1.5% in the second quarter. The Iran war sending oil and gas prices up again, and that's not good news for lawmakers trying to hold on to their seats.
3: There are 96 days to go until the midterm elections. Republicans are clearly focused on holding on to their majorities in the House and Senate. The war, inflation, higher gas prices, not helping.
2: ABC Stephen Portnoy. With less than 2 weeks before the election there, Mandela Barnes announced he's dropping out of the Democratic primary for Wisconsin governor. This after a poll found that the Democratic socialist in the race, Francesca Hong, was leading Barnes and other candidates by a large margin. Water plants across Minnesota hit this week with cyber attacks. Some state and local investigators suspect that Iranian hackers are to blame. This is ABC News.
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7: Mostly clear skies will continue through your nighttime hours. Comfortably mild overnight, lows 63 to 67. For Friday, lots of sunshine, hot but not too humid, highs of around 90. More clouds tomorrow night with scattered showers and thunderstorms moving in Saturday with highs near 85. This summer, follow the wonder and celebrate America 250 at Rock City, a place where seven states meet the sky. This milestone year, take the detour. Celebrate America 250 going on now through August 9th. And I'm Chief Meteorologist Patrick Hoare.
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1: That is brand new country from Cody Johnson. It's called Horseback on Taste of Country Nights with Evan Paul. Now, a reminder, every Friday night, we hang out with one of country music's biggest superstars. They come in the studio. Last week, we have Brantley Gilbert with us. This week, tomorrow, we got Ashley Cook. She's going to be stopping by. She's got a new song out. We're going to talk to her about that and so much more. If you've ever listened on a Friday night, you know, we get into the woods with these country music artists. We have a lot of fun with them. That's tomorrow night, starting after 7 with Ashley Cook. Y'all have a great rest of your night. Talk to you then. Taste of Country Nights with Evan Paul.
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20: Mostly clear skies will continue through your nighttime hours. Comfortably mild overnight, lows 63 to 67. For Friday, lots of sunshine, hot but not too humid, highs of around 90. More clouds tomorrow night with scattered showers and thunderstorms moving in Saturday with highs near 85. This summer, follow the wonder and celebrate America 250 at Rock City, a place where seven states meet the sky. This milestone year, take the detour. Celebrate America 250 going on now through August 9th. And I'm Chief Meteorologist Patrick Core.
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5: Now your 104.9 The River Tennessee Valley forecast.
6: Mostly clear skies will continue through your nighttime hours. Comfortably mild overnight, lows 63 to 67. For Friday, lots of sunshine, hot but not too humid, highs of around 90. More clouds tomorrow night with scattered showers and thunderstorms moving in Saturday with highs near 85. This summer, follow the wonder and celebrate America 250 at Rock City, a place where seven states meet the sky. This milestone year, take the detour. Celebrate America 250 going on now through August 9th. And I'm Chief Meteorologist Patrick Hoare.
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0: So there was a 15-person brawl that broke out in a restaurant over a kid's birthday party. Now listen to the reason why they're fighting. Their fighting was between adults who started over a disagreement on who gave the best birthday gift to the child. Now, the child, can you imagine, you're that loved that adults are fighting on who took care of you the best, but a birthday party was not the place to sort that out. I mean, granted, the kid sounds like it's well taken care of, lots of great presents, but not a reason for 15 people to get in a skirmish and have to have the cops called. Now that will be a birthday present that the kid will remember.
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9: Mostly clear skies will continue through your nighttime hours. Comfortably mild overnight, lows 63 to 67. For Friday, lots of sunshine, hot but not too humid, highs of around 90. More clouds tomorrow night with scattered showers and thunderstorms moving in Saturday with highs near 85. This summer, follow the wonder and celebrate America 250 at Rock City, a place where seven states meet the sky. This milestone year, take the detour. Celebrate America 250 going on now through August 9th. And I'm Chief Meteorologist Patrick Core.
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Pickle Jar up all night. What are you doing? It's Scott. Thank you so much for hanging around. Now, we got new music every hour. This hour, new Chris Young. Didn't come here to leave. It's about 10 minutes away. Shabuzi's on the way. Keith Urban right now. Dustin Lynch. It's Easy to Love on Pickle Jar up all night.

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6: Mostly clear skies will continue through your nighttime hours. Comfortably mild overnight, lows 63 to 67. For Friday, lots of sunshine, hot but not too humid, highs of around 90. More clouds tomorrow night with scattered showers and thunderstorms moving in Saturday with highs near 85. This summer, follow the wonder and celebrate America 250 at Rock City, a place where seven states meet the sky. This milestone year, take the detour. Celebrate America 250 going on now through August 9th. And I'm Chief Meteorologist Patrick Hoare.
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I really hope she's feeling better. Megan Maroney, that is 6 months later. It's Pickle Jar up all night, letting that music roll. George Burge and Luke Bryan. It's Ride, Ride, Ride on Pickle Jar up all night.

0: His name is Lucas Leon. That is Fall in Love Someday. It's Pickle Jar Up All Night. So there was a guy that was involved in speeding. Now, mind you, he was on a motorcycle and he tried to get away from the cops. They got over 100 miles an hour, sometimes almost to 120. He was running through stoplights, went the wrong way on one-way streets. Say, said for the sake of public safety, they just called off the chase. They caught the guy later, and let me tell you why. He posted a map on the route he took to escape the cops to go home. He basically led them right to his house. So right now, you could probably still find him in jail.
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0: coming back.
1: It's Pickle Jar up all night. Did you ever watch The Gilmore Girls? Okay, I will raise my hand. I did watch it. I will never admit in a court of law that I enjoyed it. My wife was a big fan. But the reason why I'm telling you this is because the name Lorelai, who was the mom of the series, that name is making a comeback. It said it jumped nearly 70 spots last year in government data because girls are now being named Lorelai again. And I mean, it's kind of cool. It's a cute name. In fact, I have a friend who has a daughter named Lorelai and was named after the Gilmore Girls because you remember she talks so fast. It's like she talks so fast yet says so little.
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13: Mostly clear skies will continue through your nighttime hours. Comfortably mild overnight, lows 63 to 67. For Friday, lots of sunshine, hot but not too humid, highs of around 90. More clouds tomorrow night with scattered showers and thunderstorms moving in Saturday with highs near 85. this summer. Follow the wonder and celebrate America 250 at Rock City, a place where seven states meet the sky. This milestone year, take the detour. Celebrate America 250 going on now through August 9th. And I'm Chief Meteorologist Patrick Hoar.
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It's Pickle Jar up all night. And new music, Kevin Powers and Shaboozy. 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
10: Mostly clear skies will continue through your nighttime hours. Comfortably mild overnight, lows 63 to 67. For Friday, lots of sunshine, hot but not too humid, highs of around 90. More clouds tomorrow night with scattered showers and thunderstorms moving in Saturday with highs near 85. This summer, follow the wonder and celebrate America 250 at Rock City, a place where seven states meet the sky. This milestone year, take the detour. Celebrate America 250 going on now through August 9th. And I'm Chief Meteorologist Patrick Hoare.
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0: Well, I hope she's feeling a lot better. That's Megan Maroney in Beautiful Things. She plays Portland, Oregon tomorrow night, and I hope she just got the rest that she needed. Just sound like she had pretty much worn herself down to no voice. But her giving that speech in Denver a few nights ago where she was crying, she was like, I've never had to do this before. It's like, listen, man, if you've seen her tour schedule, you would know that your voice is not made to do that. So there are times when you just have to, you know, give it up, and she's willing to make up the time, which I think is great too. But you need to take that time and rest that voice.
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13: Mostly clear skies will continue through your nighttime hours. Comfortably mild overnight, lows 63 to 67. For Friday, lots of sunshine, hot but not too humid, highs of around 90. More clouds tomorrow night with scattered showers and thunderstorms moving in Saturday with highs near 85. This summer, follow the wonder and celebrate America 250 at Rock City, a place where seven states meet the sky. This milestone year, take the detour. Celebrate America 250 going on now through August 9th. And I'm Chief Meteorologist Patrick Hoare.
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Low Cash, Hometown Home. It's Pickle Jar up all night. We're doing a new song every hour. This hour from Arizona native Avery Anna. It's Blood Runs Thicker. Got a chance to catch up with her at the ACMs. I've been waiting to hear some of this music. I think you're going to like it. About 10 minutes away right now. Shane Proppy. It's Pickle Jar up all night. Help.

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1: Blooming right out of Nashville. Stay up with Katie Cook and Scott Gaines on Pickle Jar Up All Night.
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9: Mostly clear skies will continue through your nighttime hours. Comfortably mild overnight, lows 63 to 67. For Friday, lots of sunshine, hot but not too humid, highs of around 90. More clouds tomorrow night with scattered showers and thunderstorms moving in Saturday with highs near 85. This summer, follow the wonder and celebrate America 250 at Rock City, a place where seven states meet the sky. This milestone year, take the detour. Celebrate America 250 going on now through August 9th. And I'm Chief Meteorologist Patrick Kaur.
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0: Pickle Jar up all night. American Idol has announced plans for season 25 that will debut in 2027. Pretty much stopping short of saying Luke Bryan, Carrie Underwood, and Lionel Richie will all be back as judges. They all have said they want to come back, which you know they will. If Luke makes it back for season 25, he will be a judge for the 10th year. And that pretty much surpasses any other judge as far as having length of time. Simon Cowell stayed for 9 seasons, and this will be number 10 for Mr. Bryan if he's brought back. And you know darn good and well they're bringing him back.
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0: Ella Langley, loving life. She's in New York tonight, in Philly on Saturday. She knows the power of music, which I think that's what separates her. She knows what her fans are looking for.
1: When I'm writing music, I'm really writing it for me in the moment. I write mostly from life experience. I kind of use it as a journal. These people know way too much about my life. But when a song does something like this, to me, it does something different in the way where it's like, wow, people are grabbing a hold of this in more of a way than you could have hoped when you're writing the song. You know, it shows you the power of what a song can do. You know, you think, you know, we're just going in there and just having fun with the people we love making music with. And you don't realize that that could be the song that changes your life forever. And so to me, this song just keeps reinforcing that, you know, every song matters.
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9: Mostly clear skies will continue through your nighttime hours. Comfortably mild overnight, lows 63 to 67. For Friday, lots of sunshine, hot but not too humid, highs of around 90. More clouds tomorrow night with scattered showers and thunderstorms moving in Saturday with highs near 85. This summer, follow the wonder and celebrate America 250 at Rock City, a place where seven states meet the sky. 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

Spickle Jar up all night. Man, we've had fun playing new music for you. Okay, Cole Wetzel's Hurts Like You, that is on the way. Parmalee here in a second. We'll throw some Taylor Swift in there as well. Luke Bryan right now gets us going. It's country and she knows it. It's on Pickle Jar.

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3: After this refreshingly mild start, expect mostly sunny skies for your Friday. A hot afternoon, still not too humid, highs of around 90. Tonight, increasing clouds, lows a little closer to 70. For Saturday, scattered showers and thunderstorms will roll through. Highs near 85, a few lingering showers Sunday, back into the mid-80s. This summer, follow the wonder and celebrate America 250 at Rock City, a place where seven states meet the sky. This milestone year, take the detour. Celebrate America 250 going on now through August 9th. And I'm Chief Meteorologist Patrick Orr.
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Tucker Wetmore, that is 3-2-1. It's Pickle Jar up all night. Some people may not know who John Morgan is. Well, he's been a songwriter well before he was a performer, and he's written a good majority of Jason Aldean's hits. So he really isn't hurting for money. He just likes performing. So here he is. It's Kid Myself on Pickle Jar up all night.

0: Pickle jar up all night. Two elderly men got into an argument at a retirement home. They actually had to call the cops because it got that heated. You want to know what they were fighting over? They were fighting over the TV remote. And then one started swinging his cane. The other one started swinging his cane. And then it turned into like, well, it looked like if they had swords, probably somebody would have been really hurt. But one guy would not let it go. And he kept going after him again, all because, well, you know, somebody probably wanted to watch Matlock and then the Golden Girls and then the news. You know how it goes.
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0: She's one of my favorites, Ashley McBride. It's called What If We Don't on Pickle Jar Up All Night. You know, she's known for singing and great stage performances, but she's also probably one of the best songwriters in town. And if she had some advice to pass along to people who are looking to get into songwriting.
1: I don't want to tell you to write a song that you don't like, but when you're in the middle of a song and you're not sure that it's good enough, doesn't need to come into the equation yet. Get the song done. Sometimes we have to get, some songs are cobwebs and we have to get them out of there so they can make room for great songs. And some of them are going to be just fine. They're going to be fine. Don't get stuck. That's where you're going to shoot yourself in the foot, is panicking because you're stuck on something. Walk outside, have a glass of juice, something to take you out of that "what do I do" moment.
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14: After this refreshingly mild start, expect mostly sunny skies for your Friday. A hot afternoon, still not too humid, highs of around 90 tonight. Increasing clouds, lows a little closer to 70. For Saturday, scattered showers and thunderstorms will roll through. Highs near 85, a few lingering showers Sunday back into the mid-80s. This summer, follow the wonder and celebrate America 250 at Rock City, a place where seven states meet the sky. This milestone year, take the detour. Celebrate America 250 going on now through August 9th. And I'm Chief Meteorologist Patrick Orr.
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It's Pickle Jar Up All Night. Thank you so much for letting us hang around with you. I have had such a fun week with you. Let's tell everybody thank you. All right. If you are police, fire, rescue, thank you for the job you do. If you work in the medical field, doctors, nurses, hospital workers, thank you for the job you do. You're getting ready to head back to school. Teachers, get ready because it's getting ready to start. Thank you for keeping our babies safe. If you have ever served this country, man or woman, and protected us, thank you for your service. Have a fantastic weekend, and I will see you back here on Monday. Megan Maroney gets us out of here. It's Medicine, a Pickle Jar Up All Night. Have a great weekend.

0: covering part of three states, 13 counties, and a big old chunk of the river.
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2: ABC News, I'm Sherry Preston. Warnings going out to water systems nationwide from federal officials about the possibility of cyber attacks may be linked to Iran. Earlier this week, Minnesota revealed dozens of systems in the state had been targeted. However, former DHS official John Cohen says,
3: we haven't seen any other reporting that other states have been affected, but that's something that federal, state, local authorities are looking at very carefully.
2: No deal yet, but Acting Attorney General Todd Blanche did meet with Senators John Cornyn and Tom Tillis on Thursday. Both Republicans' holdouts on voting to confirm Blanche to be the next attorney general, saying they want a written guarantee that part of President Trump's $1.8 billion IRS settlement will be dissolved. The Asian Football Confederation joining Europe's governing body and North America's as well in opposing FIFA head Gianni Infantino's plan to let private equity buy stakes in the World Cup. Asia also calling for FIFA to take an urgent review of its decision-making. This is ABC News.
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7: As the school year begins, Grundy County Schools will not serve lettuce or tomatoes in August due to the cyclospora outbreak affecting 45 states. The CDC reports cyclospora is linked to contaminated food or water and can cause prolonged diarrhea if untreated. Cases have been confirmed nearby, but not yet in Grundy County. Parents welcome the precaution, and the district will review whether to extend the policy after August. For Sequatchie Valley Now, I'm Hale Allen.
6: Roads and interstate around Marion County have several projects going on. Marion County I-24 TDOT work. There will be a shoulder closure Monday and Tuesday. Marion County I-24 resurfacing, mile marker 152.2 to mile marker 156. Marion County State Route 108. Slide mitigation that goes on through August 31st of 2027. And Marion County State Route 27 resurfacing operations in South Pittsburgh. This work will require a single lane closure. For the latest local news, go to svalleynow.com. There you'll also find the Marion County and Sequatchie County arrest reports. 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
10: Good morning. Traffic's on the increase even more now over here at Volkswagen Drive and Discovery Drive. As it gets a little bit busy around, that plant traffic this time of the morning is also cranking up. Appison Pike in and out of the Collegedale area. Heavier traffic volume just in the last few minutes northbound 75 here up by Battlefield Parkway as that traffic builds up through North Georgia. If you get locked out of your house or your car, it's okay. Call Rick's Lock and Key in Chattanooga, 892-1700. I'm Commander Chuck with your on-time traffic.
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Luke Combs, that is Be By You. How's it going? It's Scott Gaines. Happy Friday. You know, I watch the charts a lot and have for a long time. For the first time, I love the fact there are more women in the top five than there have been in years. And I mean that. Ella Langley, so happy for her. Stella Lefty, Taylor Swift. And it just keeps getting better and better. And of course, you interchange with Megan Maroney and then Lainey Wilson. And it just is just a shining moment for women right now in country. Happy Friday. Thank you so much for hanging around. And Ella gets us started. It's Choosing Texas.

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6: Good morning. Traffic's on the increase even more now over here at Volkswagen Drive and Discovery Drive as it gets a little bit busy around that plant. Traffic this time of the morning is also cranking up. Appison Pike in and out of the Collegedale area. Heavier traffic volume just in the last few minutes northbound 75 here up by Battlefield Parkway as that traffic builds up through North Georgia. If you get locked out of your house or your car, it's okay. Call Rick's Lock and Key in Chattanooga, 892-1700. I'm Commander Chuck with your on-time traffic.
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8: 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The Town of Jasper Monthly Meetings are the second Monday of each month at 6 p.m. at the City Offices on the Courthouse Square. South Pittsburgh City Meetings are the second Tuesday of each month at 6 p.m. at the Senior Center on Elm Avenue. Whitwell City Meetings are the second Thursday of each month at 6 p.m. at the City Hall. Monteagle City Meetings are the last Monday of the month at 5 p.m. City Hall. The Marion County Commission Meetings are the last Monday of each month at 6 p.m. at the Lawson Building on Ridley Avenue. The Marion County School Board typically meets on the second Monday of each month at 5 p.m. at the Central Office in Jasper.
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13: After this refreshingly mild start, expect mostly sunny skies for your Friday. A hot afternoon, still not too humid, highs of around 90. Tonight, increasing clouds, lows a little closer to 70. For Saturday, scattered showers and thunderstorms will roll through. Highs near 85, a few lingering showers Sunday, back into the mid-80s. This summer, follow the wonder and celebrate America 250 at Rock City, a place where seven states meet the sky. This milestone year, take the detour. Celebrate America 250 going on now through August 9th. And I'm Chief Meteorologist Patrick Hoare.
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4: Good morning. Traffic's on the increase even more now over here at Volkswagen Drive and Discovery Drive. As it gets a little bit busy around, that plant traffic this time of the morning is also cranking up. Appison Pike in and out of the Collegedale area. Heavier traffic volume just in the last few minutes northbound 75 here up by Battlefield Parkway as that traffic builds up through North Georgia. If you get locked out of your house or your car, it's okay. Call Rick's Lock and Key in Chattanooga, 892-1700. I'm Commander Chuck with your on-time traffic.
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0: George Burge and Luke Bryan, that is Ride, Ride, Ride. Parker McCollum had to go straight off the stage at Red Rocks and hop on a plane because he had to cancel the weekend. His wife, Halle Ray, is having their second son. And I don't know, maybe she's had the baby. They usually wait. And usually People Country usually covers those and they get the pictures and whatnot. So they usually don't talk about it till they're able to make the press release. But there was a show tonight in Kansas City that got rescheduled for September 10th. And then a show August 1st, which is Saturday in Omaha, is now been rescheduled for September 12th.
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4: Good morning. Traffic's on the increase even more now over here at Volkswagen Drive and Discovery Drive. As it gets a little bit busy around that plant, traffic this time of the morning is also cranking up. Appison Pike in and out of the Collegedale area. Heavier traffic volume just in the last few minutes northbound 75 here up by Battlefield Parkway as that traffic builds up through North Georgia. If you get locked out of your house or your car, it's okay. Call Rick's Lock and Key in Chattanooga, 892-1700. I'm Commander Chuck with your on-time traffic.
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11: After this refreshingly mild start, expect mostly sunny skies for your Friday. A hot afternoon, still not too humid, highs of around 90. Tonight, increasing clouds, lows a little closer to 70. For Saturday, scattered showers and thunderstorms will roll through. Highs near 85, a few lingering showers Sunday back into the mid-80s. This summer, follow the wonder and celebrate America 250 at Rock City, a place where seven states meet the sky. This milestone year, take the detour. Celebrate America 250 going on now through August 9th. And I'm Chief Meteorologist Patrick Hoare.
12: Now, back. More. Back. Yeah. But what you here for?
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2: ABC News, I'm Sherry Preston. Senior FIFA advisor Carlos Cordeiro, who represented the soccer body in the White House task force for the World Cup, is resigned today in protest over FIFA's plan to sell a stake in the World Cup to private equity. Cordeiro is a former Goldman Sachs banker who's stepping down as an advisor to FIFA President Gianni Infantino and is urging other senior staff at FIFA to speak out. President Trump announcing an agreement for Hamas to disarm and for Israel to withdraw troops from Gaza as a part of the U.S.-brokered ceasefire signed last year. There's been no confirmation from Hamas or Israel. A migrant crisis in Spain, where thousands of Moroccans have breached the border in the enclave of Ceuta. Armed, Karim is one of the thousands who crossed the Strait of Gibraltar to get there.
3: There is no a lot of job in Morocco. So there is job, there is people who work, there is a lot of things. But that's not enough for all the people.
2: A warning to municipalities, hackers could be trying to infiltrate drinking water systems. This is ABC News.
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7: 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We have an important message concerning Grundy County Schools.
8: As the school year begins, Grundy County Schools will not serve lettuce or tomatoes in August due to the Cyclospora outbreak affecting 45 states. The CDC reports Cyclospora is linked to contaminated food or water and can cause prolonged diarrhea if untreated. Cases have been confirmed nearby, but not yet in Grundy County. Parents welcome the precaution, and the district will review whether to extend the policy after August. For Sequatchie Valley Now, I'm Hale Allen.
7: Roads and interstate around Marion County have several projects going on. Marion County I-24 TDOT work. There will be a shoulder closure Monday and Tuesday. Marion County I-24 resurfacing, mile marker 152.2 to mile marker 156. Marion County State Route 108. Slide mitigation that goes on through August 31st of 2027. And Marion County State Route 27 resurfacing operations in South Pittsburgh. This work will require a single lane closure. For the latest local news, go to svalleynow.com. There you'll also find the Marion County and Sequatchie County arrest reports. For the River 104.9 and Country Roads 93.3, I'm Lucky Dot.
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11: Good morning. Traffic's on the increase even more now over here at Volkswagen Drive and Discovery Drive. As it gets a little bit busy around, that plant traffic this time of the morning is also cranking up. Appison Pike in and out of the Collegedale area. Heavier traffic volume just in the last few minutes northbound 75 here up by Battlefield Parkway as that traffic builds up through North Georgia. If you get locked out of your house or your car, it's okay. Call Rick's Lock and Key in Chattanooga, 892-1700. I'm Commander Chuck with your on-time traffic.
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Tyler Hubbard, that is Dancing in the Country. I never get tired of hearing a little bit of banjo work there from Keith Urban. What's going on? It's Scott Gaines. Happy Friday. Let's say Ella Langley, Morgan Wallen on the way. How about some Dierks Bentley? Let's kick it off. Zach Topp, it's South of Sanity. Happy Friday and good morning.

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0: Ella Langley, Morgan Wallen can't love you anymore. Don't forget, my boys Dan and Shay will be playing this morning on Good Morning America on the concert series. And if you just by chance think you might miss it, don't forget to DVR it.
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1: Good morning. Traffic's on the increase even more now over here at Volkswagen Drive and Discovery Drive as it gets a little bit busy around that plant. Traffic this time of the morning is also cranking up. Appison Pike in and out of the Collegedale area. Heavier traffic volume just in the last few minutes northbound 75 here up by Battlefield Parkway as that traffic builds up through North Georgia. If you get locked out of your house or your car, it's okay. Call Riggs Lock and Key in Chattanooga, 892-1700. I'm Commander Chuck with your on-time traffic.
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5: After this refreshingly mild start, expect mostly sunny skies for your Friday. A hot afternoon, still not too humid, highs of around 90 tonight. Increasing clouds, lows a little closer to 70. For Saturday, scattered showers and thunderstorms will roll through. Highs near 85, a few lingering showers Sunday, back into the mid-80s. This summer, follow the wonder and celebrate America 250 at Rock City, a place where seven states meet the sky. This milestone year, take the detour. Celebrate America 250 going on now through August 9th. And I'm Chief Meteorologist Patrick Hoare.
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0: Well, speaking of having more kids, Russell Dickerson and his wife Kaylee are expecting their third child. 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They are just the sweetest couple, and they're just incredible parents.
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3: Good morning. Traffic's on the increase even more now over here at Volkswagen Drive and Discovery Drive. As it gets a little bit busy around, that plant traffic this time of the morning is also cranking up. Appison Pike in and out of the Collegedale area. Heavier traffic volume just in the last few minutes northbound 75 here up by Battlefield Parkway as that traffic builds up through North Georgia. If you get locked out of your house or your car, it's okay. Call Riggs Lock and Key in Chattanooga, 892-1700. I'm Commander Chuck with your on-time traffic.
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0: Ashley Cook, that is Baby Blues. Good morning, I'm Scott Gaines. 16% of adults say they feel like they're getting left behind in technology, but they honestly do not care. My dad was one of those people. The last couple of years of his life, we tried to get him where he would get caught up on things. He never wrote an email. He never wrote a text. We would send him texts. He didn't even realize he was getting them. He did have a computer, and this was like in the early days of where you really did get a nice computer, but basically all he did was play cards and dominoes on there, and that's really all it was used for.
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9: Good morning. Traffic's on the increase even more now over here at Volkswagen Drive and Discovery Drive. As it gets a little bit busy around that plant, traffic this time of the morning is also cranking up. Appison Pike in and out of the Collegedale area. Heavier traffic volume just in the last few minutes northbound 75 here up by Battlefield Parkway as that traffic builds up through North Georgia. If you get locked out of your house or your car, it's okay. Call Riggs Lock and Key in Chattanooga, 892-1700. I'm Commander Chuck with your on-time traffic.
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5: After this refreshingly mild start, expect mostly sunny skies for your Friday. A hot afternoon, still not too humid, highs of around 90. Tonight, increasing clouds, lows a little closer to 70. For Saturday, scattered showers and thunderstorms will roll through. Highs near 85, a few lingering showers Sunday, back into the mid-80s. This summer, follow the wonder and celebrate America 250 at Rock City, a place where seven states meet the sky. This milestone year, take the detour. Celebrate America 250 going on now through August 9th. And I'm Chief Meteorologist Patrick Orr.
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2: ABC News, I'm Sherry Preston. American oil and gas giants reporting massive profits while the war went on. ExxonMobil reporting this morning its profits were up 105% from a year ago during the second quarter. Chevron quadrupling its profits in the same quarter. President Trump claims Hamas has agreed to disarm in exchange for Israel pulling its troops out of Gaza. ABC Chief Global Affairs correspondent Martha Raddatz has more.
3: Details of the plan are slim, and Hamas has not gone public in support of the plan. If the agreement does come to fruition, verifying that the militant group has laid down its arms will be a challenge, as well as convincing some Israeli officials to back the deal.
2: At least 19 people have died after thousands breached the border between Morocco and the Spanish territory of Ceuta. Some swam from Moroccan towns, others flooded through gates. Spain's prime minister will visit the territory today. This is ABC News.
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8: As the school year begins, Grundy County Schools will not serve lettuce or tomatoes in August due to the cyclospora outbreak affecting 45 states. The CDC reports cyclospora is linked to contaminated food or water and can cause prolonged diarrhea if untreated. Cases have been confirmed nearby, but not yet in Grundy County. Parents welcome the precaution, and the district will review whether to extend the policy after August. For Sequatchie Valley Now, I'm Hale Allen.
7: Roads and interstate around Marion County have several projects going on. Marion County I-24 TDOT work. There will be a shoulder closure Monday and Tuesday. Marion County I-24 resurfacing, mile marker 152.2 to mile marker 156. Marion County State Route 108. Slide mitigation that goes on through August 31st of 2027. And Marion County State Route 27 resurfacing operations in South Pittsburgh. This work will require a single lane closure. For the latest local news, go to svalleynow.com. There you'll also find the Marion County and Sequatchie County arrest reports. For the River 104.9 and Country Roads 93.3, I'm Lucky Knott.
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11: Good morning. Traffic's on the increase even more now over here at Volkswagen Drive and Discovery Drive. As it gets a little bit busy around, that plant traffic this time of the morning is also cranking up. Appison Pike in and out of the Collegedale area. Heavier traffic volume just in the last few minutes northbound 75 here up by Battlefield Parkway as that traffic builds up through North Georgia. If you get locked out of your house or your car, it's okay. Call Rick's Lock and Key in Chattanooga, 892-1700. I'm Commander Chuck with your on-time traffic.
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3: After this refreshingly mild start, expect mostly sunny skies for your Friday. A hot afternoon, still not too humid, highs of around 90 tonight. Increasing clouds, lows a little closer to 70. For Saturday, scattered showers and thunderstorms will roll through. Highs near 85, a few lingering showers Sunday, back into the mid-80s. This summer, follow the wonder and celebrate America 250 at Rock City, a place where seven states meet the sky. This milestone year, take the detour. Celebrate America 250 going on now through August 9th. And I'm Chief Meteorologist Patrick Hoare.
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0: Megan Maroney, that is medicine. Hopefully she's feeling a lot better. She'll be in Portland tonight and then Seattle on Saturday. I know you could just tell that look on her face that she did not want to disappoint anybody when she had to cancel her show in Denver, like three songs in, and try not to cry. God bless her. I'm just hoping she's able to get some rest and maybe see a doctor and be ready for the show tonight.
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3: Good morning. Traffic's on the increase even more now over here at Volkswagen Drive and Discovery Drive as it gets a little bit busy around that plant. Traffic this time of the morning is also cranking up. Appison Pike in and out of the Collegedale area. Heavier traffic volume just in the last few minutes northbound 75 here up by Battlefield Parkway as that traffic builds up through North Georgia. If you get locked out of your house or your car, it's okay. Call Rick's Lock and Key in Chattanooga, 892-1700. I'm Commander Chuck with your on-time traffic.
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0: Lauren Elena, Chase Matthew, that is all my exes. Lauren Elena's got a new album coming out called Stages. Okay, Lauren, I got a question. So your husband, Cam, what is his favorite songs on the upcoming album?
1: Well, you know what? Cam's favorite song was definitely All My Exes, but he helped pick all of the last five. So Walking on Broadway, Better Off, Never Been in Love. Oh, I did If You Ain't Gonna Love Me with him, but I had already cut that with Joey. I just did the vocals. So Walking on Broadway, Better Off, Rain and Whiskey, All My Exes, and Never Been in Love, I did with Ben Johnson, which are all one. Oh, and Daddy Shoot Straight, which are all 100% Cameron approved. I think his favorite right now actually is Better Off, which is surprising, isn't it? So I'd have to ask him what his favorite is. It changes.
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12: Good morning. Traffic's on the increase even more now over here at Volkswagen Drive and Discovery Drive as it gets a little bit busy around that plant. Traffic this time of the morning is also cranking up. Appison Pike in and out of the Collegedale area. Heavier traffic volume just in the last few minutes northbound 75 here up by Battlefield Parkway as that traffic builds up through North Georgia. If you get locked out of your house or your car, it's okay. Call Rick's Lock and Key in Chattanooga, 892-1700. I'm Commander Chuck with your on-time traffic.
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18: After this refreshingly mild start, expect mostly sunny skies for your Friday. A hot afternoon, still not too humid, highs of around 90. Tonight, increasing clouds, lows a little closer to 70. For Saturday, scattered showers and thunderstorms will roll through. Highs near 85, a few lingering showers Sunday, back into the mid-80s. This summer, follow the wonder and celebrate America 250 at Rock City, a place where seven states meet the sky. This milestone year, take the detour. Celebrate America 250 going on now through August 9th. And I'm Chief Meteorologist Patrick Hoare.
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2: ABC News, I'm Sherry Preston. More fighting in the Middle East. Here's ABC Chief Global Affairs Correspondent Martha Raddatz.
3: It is escalating and spreading throughout the region with no clear strategy of how this ends. A drone strike in Egypt, Kuwait, Saudi, and the Houthis now in a showdown again. And these continued strikes on Iran and threats of larger ones have so far had little effect on the Iranians.
2: Escalating along with the fighting, oil company profits. Chevron and Exxon both reporting huge numbers from April through June. Exxon's profits doubled in the second quarter. Chevron's nearly quadrupled. At least 34 people have died in Spain's border crisis with Morocco this week. Thousands of migrants breached the border between Morocco and the Spanish enclave of Ceuta. Unclear what sparked the rush of people. Another heat dome settling over the west. Las Vegas could hit its hottest temperature ever this weekend. Oregon on the lookout for wildfires thanks to drought conditions and high wind gusts. This is ABC News.
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8: As the school year begins, Grundy County Schools will not serve lettuce or tomatoes in August due to the Cyclospora outbreak affecting 45 states. The CDC reports Cyclospora is linked to contaminated food or water and can cause prolonged diarrhea if untreated. Cases have been confirmed nearby, but not yet in Grundy County. Parents welcome the precaution, and the district will review whether to extend the policy after August. For Sequatchie Valley Now, I'm Hale Allen.
7: Roads and interstate around Marion County have several projects going on. Marion County I-24 TDOT work. There will be a shoulder closure Monday and Tuesday. Marion County I-24 resurfacing, mile marker 152.2 to mile marker 156. Marion County State Route 108. Slide mitigation that goes on through August 31st of 2027. And Marion County State Route 27 resurfacing operations in South Pittsburgh. This work will require a single lane closure. For the latest local news, go to svalleynow.com. There you'll also find the Marion County and Sequatchie County arrest reports. 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
11: Good morning. Traffic's on the increase even more now over here at Volkswagen Drive and Discovery Drive. As it gets a little bit busy around that plant, traffic this time of the morning is also cranking up. Appison Pike in and out of the Collegedale area. Heavier traffic volume just in the last few minutes northbound 75 here off by Battlefield Parkway as that traffic builds up through North Georgia. If you get locked out of your house or your car, it's okay. Call Rick's Lock and Key in Chattanooga, 892-1700. I'm Commander Chuck with your on-time traffic.
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0: Good morning, everybody, and welcome to another edition of the Morning Show on the River 104.9. I'm Travis in with you for the next couple hours for the second half of the Morning Show and Swap and Shop. Glad to have you along with me here this morning. Glad to see everybody's out and up and working this morning. Let's see what we got here. All right, it is 76 degrees outside, which sounds kind of warm for this time of morning, but not compared to what it has been. It was really nice when I got up this morning, 68 degrees. I'll take it each and every day. Humid and cloudy morning, but expect a warm day with good air quality. Remember to take precautions against a strong midday sun. Do have that cooling over the next couple of days. Actually, going to be down to, it's going to be a high of 89 today. 65 when you get up in the morning, 85 for tomorrow, 69 for tomorrow night. But on Sunday, 80 for the high, 82 for Monday. So there it is. But then we're headed right back to about where we're at, real high 80s to 90 degrees. So there you are there this morning. That's your weather for this beautiful Friday, the last day of July. We are moving right along, getting ready to hit August in the morning there. So,
1: I had to go load my stuff up for second shift.
0: Oh, we got a second shift job. 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So, we're going to kick this thing off. Let's get it started here this morning. 837-815-1, 837-8001, buy, sell, trade. 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
0: Marilyn Yvonne Burnett Garner, age 90, passed away July the 18th. A celebration of Marilyn's life will be held tomorrow at 10 a.m., at the Pine Grove Cemetery at 243 Mel Dixon Lane in Jasper. Arrangements are entrusted to Rogers Funeral Home, Jasper Chapel, 21 East 5th Street of Jasper. Jane Garby Taylor, age 77, passed away July the 23rd. At her request, Jane generously donated her body to the Vanderbilt Medical School. A visitation will be held in the Parish Hall of Christ Episcopal Church, 302 3rd Street of South Fitchburg, on Saturday, August the 15th from 2 until 4 p.m. And her celebration of life will begin at 4 through 5 p.m. Rogers Funeral Home, 400 Laurel Avenue of South Fitchburg, is handling all of the arrangements, 837-7176.
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0: Folks, we are back. Thanks for joining and being with us here this morning, 15 minutes after the hour. You're Marion County and State TDOT Construction. This is a partial list, but we'll have you can check it out on Sequatchie Valley Now or svalleynow.com. The Marion County I-24 maintenance eastbound from 161 to 162, that is just past the Helltown exit going toward Chattanooga. There will be a shoulder closure from 8-3 through 8-4 from 6 a.m. to 5 p.m. Now, that's during the day, folks, to clean up trees on the right-of-way. Now, this has been going on for a while, so get ready for this one. I-24 resurfacing state route from near State Route 27 to east of State Route 28. They will be resurfacing on I-24 both locations, and that is like from the Jasper exit pretty much to almost to the Tennessee River Bridge. It's past there at the what we call the Nickajack exit there. The contractor will be resurfacing both ways. The work will be performed from Sunday nights through Thursday nights, 7 p.m. to 6 a.m. each night. Single lane closures will be set up, leaving one lane open for traffic during work hours. Tennessee Highway Patrol will be on site to assist with traffic control. Marion County State Road 108 slide mitigation. This is Whipple Mountain. The contractor will be performing operations including grading, draining, and paving of State Route 108 in Marion County on the roadway will be reduced to one lane controlled by temporary traffic signals. They plan to be done with it by the last day of August, but it's still going to be going on. All right, let me see where this one is. Marion County State Route 27, resurfacing with cold in-place recycling. The contractor will perform resurfacing operations from north of State Route 56 to I-24 in South Pittsburgh. This work will require single lane closure controlled by flaggers. Folks, in case you're wondering where that's at, that is that mess going on down here right now, going from here at almost, well, might as well say 3rd Street on 72 all the way to the freeway. Whether it's this way or that way, it's on both sides. So they're trying to get that out of the way, but there that is. So that's where that's at. Auto body frame machine, a John Deere 450 dresser dozer, mid-size lawn tractor, large out-of-challenge tractor, several attachments as well. 423-551-0912. Speak to Steve. Okay. All right, get that one out of the way. All right, well, early voting. Tomorrow, 8 to 12 is your last day. It is there from 8 until 4 today. Tomorrow, 8 until 12, and then it is done until next Thursday. So if you want to get in that early voting so you don't have to plop in there and get in that long line on Thursday, you can do it today and do it tomorrow at the voter registration office in Jasper. The only location that you can do it right now is in Jasper. After tomorrow, you will vote at your respective polling place. Okay, let's see here. All right, so the yard sales are ramping up, as we know there, and of course, there's a lot of times you don't want to keep that stuff. Here's a great place to drop it off. You can drop things off at the Kimball Church of Christ in Whitwell, the CWC Thrift in Bridgeport. Grace Thrift's another great option as well. And, of course, places like the Pink Cottage and Peanut Butter and Jelly Kids as well. Two Extreme houseboat engine compartment heaters, gill jacket, and bibs, fishing rain suit. It is new. We do not have a size on it right now. Case of T8, 4-foot fluorescent bulbs, Kenmore mini fridge, girls 24-inch bike, a Reese fifth wheel for a camper, 364-0660. Well, I seen Fred out yesterday. Fred Hog Tutors there, White House Barbecue. I seen him sitting up there just before he got into Jasper at the old Conoco station there. You can smell that good barbecue before you ever taste it. And the White House Barbecue, that's usually all it takes, from slow smoked pulled pork and tender brisket to ribs, chicken, homemade sides, and desserts. Every meal is made with the kind of flavor that keeps you coming back. Whether you're grabbing lunch, feeding the family, or picking up enough for the whole crew at work, White House Barbecue is ready when you are. Stop today. Bring your appetite. Leave the cooking to him. Always something good. For breakfast, I suggest the smoked bologna and biscuit. And for lunch, if he's got it, try the smoked meatloaf and the mac and cheese. All right. So 20 minutes after the hour, we're going to take a first break, kick this thing off. We'll be right back.
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0: All right, folks, we are back. It is 8:25. Hey, you better go get in line if you're going to get in on this here. It's join them for the annual Give a Child a Chance. 9 a.m. while supplies last, providing backpacks filled with school supplies and resources at the Marin, sponsored by the Marin County Health Department and the Marin County Health Council Initiative. They will be at Chattanooga State Campbell Campus. They're already lining up out there. I actually seen some out there when I came through this morning, and I come through early. So, yeah, there's people lining up out there. You got to have a child. The children have to be with you to get backpacks. So that's what I have been told, and that's what I'm telling you. So better make sure that you do. Remember, 9 o'clock. All right, On Park Concert Show's coming your way. At the Park Theater, August the 6th. At the Park Theater, August the 6th, Tracy Byrd. October the 30th, Colin Ray. November the 12th,

to check out all the items that you can get that are included and exempt and things that are taxable, www.tntaxholiday.com. 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All right. So, registration begins this Tuesday, registration day, first day of school, 8-7. 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When you get into town there, you're going to see the Walmart on your left. Go to the next red light. Bear right up at the top of the hill there. That's Highway 35. Take a right, two blocks, on your right, in the curve. That is Scottsboro Weight Loss. They're there Monday through Thursday, 9 to 5, Friday 9 to 6, Saturday 9 to 1. 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Okay. Give me a call this morning. We'll get your items on to buy, sell, and trade as well. It is Friday, like I said, the last day of okay, let me see here. Okay, making sure what we got going on, looking to see if there's anything dropping in on the email as well. Country music icon Dina Carter is releasing a remix of Strawberry Wine, celebrating 30 years. She's made a whole career. I mean, she had some other songs, but she's made a whole career off that one song. And it's one of the, it made it to the list of the one of the 200 greatest country songs of all time. I was looking to see what number it was. It was a hit in 1996. And it's had over 700 million worldwide streams. So, it ranks in the top 15 of the most streamed 90s crossover country soundtracks anywhere, just behind the biggest hits of Shania Twain, Brooks and Dunn, and Tim McGraw. It did come out on her album, Did I Shave My Legs for This? Of course, everybody loved the country comedian, and I'm trying to think of his name. He did those spoof songs, Stephen. What was his name? No, the guy for country. One that did ones with Toby Keith all the time. Cletus Judd. Cletus Judd, yeah. He did, she had an album, Did I Shave My Legs for This? I had Strawberry Wine on it. She also had, or that was her other hit. I'm sorry, that was her other hit that was, she's known pretty well for. It peaked at number 10. But she, that album stayed on the charts for over 86 consecutive weeks. But he did a remake of that. Did I Shave My Back for This? All right. So anyway, there is Strawberry Wine. Big fan of Dina Carter. She's always been a very sweet girl, and what a singer she is. I talked to her. I actually got that album signed and hanging in the lobby. All right, so good morning, Swap Shop.

0: right. So anyway, hey, the give a child a chance. You need to get lined up there. I'm going to be reminding you this and telling you this and keeping you up to date here, providing those backpacks filled with the school supplies and resources. They are there. You got to be lined up. They're going to start doing it at 9 o'clock, but make sure you bring the kiddos with you so you can get those backpacks. Got to have the kids with you. That is providing backpacks for school supplies and resources. Give the child a chance, July 31st, which is today. Yeah, we're going to be reminding you of that as we go through the day. Okay. I'm looking to see. Tyler Hubbard has just released a brand new song this morning. It hit the airwaves this morning, 902-180. We'll find out. Tucker Wetmore's got a new one out, coming out as well. Going to be called Riding the Heat Wave. Seeing who else is. This Stephen Wilson Jr., I don't know a lot about him, but he's got a new one called Hardwired that is doing with Miranda Lambert. We'll see how well it does. Miranda will carry that as well, I'm sure. Trey Hargett was up in Sequatchie County day before yesterday. He was talking about the early voting as well. Well, Allie Colleen, which is Garth Brooks' daughter, settles up with the new rodeo-ready anthem called Bucket, fueled by cowboy grit and arena-sized attitude. It's a nod to rodeo legends and iconic Western stages. She's got a great voice. I've heard her sing and perform numerous times there as well. So, all right. All right. See what else we got. All right. Making sure anything else. If you've got something you want to put on, give me a call. We'll be glad to get it on there as well. Russell Dickerson's got a brand new one coming in. Billy Strings shares his new song, Milltown Flood, which is a great song as well. Billy Strings is also going to be doing a couple of shows September like 21st and 22nd at the Memorial Auditorium. It's going to be a lottery type ticket. I think they're pretty much mostly sold out. That's in ahead of the IBMA Awards that is going to be hosted in Chattanooga. He will be there performing those as well. I know people's going to be saying, oh, you're giving tickets away for that. We will not be giving tickets away for that simply because it is already, in essence, already sold out. So, at the Country Music Hall of Fame, a museum there in Nashville, Kenny Chesney's new thing, collection, Living and Fast Forward. He's going to have a lot of things out there. It's going to be pretty neat stuff as well. Going to have a new shirt out there. He's also going to have a hatch print that you can get, and you can pre-order his new album as well. Chesney doing what he does. As the school year begins, Grundy County schools will not serve lettuce or tomatoes in August due to the Cyclosporia outbreak affecting 45 states. They have linked it to contaminated food and water and can cause prolonged diarrhea if untreated. Cases have been confirmed in nearby, but not yet in Grundy County. Parents welcome the precaution, and the district will review whether to extend the policy after August. That is Grundy County only right now. Give me a call. Let's get your items on to buy, sell, and trade. Good morning, Swap Shop.
1: I'm going to put a birthday on there.
0: Okay, what's the name?
1: Russell McCain.
0: Russell McCain.
1: 71.
0: From where, Stevenson?
1: No, Jed. He's the one that come and pick up stuff for me.
0: Oh, all right. I got him down, so he's 71 today. I got him down, Randy.
1: All right, thanks.
0: Thank you, buddy. Bye. All right, Russell McCain having a birthday this morning, 71 of Jasper. Okay. Time to head down to where local Eek was fresh. We're headed down to the local IGA of Bridgeport and the Bridgeport Shopping Plaza right next door to Family Dollar. 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
0: All righty, I got you down.
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7: Well, good morning, Mr. Travis. How are you doing this morning?
0: I'm good, Paul David. How are you?
7: I'm doing good. Enjoying this cool weather this morning. Feels good outside, doesn't it?
0: I'll take it. Unfortunately, it ain't going to last long. But
7: No, it won't last too long. Hey, I've got an anniversary for you, and I've also got an announcement for you.
0: All right, give me the anniversary. Who is it?
7: Okay, it's William and Tracy Hatfield.
0: Okay.
7: And they've been married 2 years.
0: From where?
7: And they're from Whipple, Tennessee.
0: Got them down.
7: All righty. I appreciate that. And we also want to remind everyone about the big gospel singing at Bridgeport Hardee's, which is located at 50770 Old Highway 72 there in Bridgeport, Alabama. And that will be held tomorrow night beginning at 5 p.m. and going until 7 p.m. And the singers tomorrow night will be the Pagics, and they're from the Georgia area, and also Brother Jerry Hall from Dalton, Georgia will be there. And we invite each and every one to come out and be with and enjoy some good food, good fellowship, and some good old gospel singing. And if you need more information on this or you need directions on this, you can call my house phone at 423-228-4020. And I appreciate it, Mr. Travis, and hope you have a great and wonderful day and a nice weekend.
0: You too. See you, Paul.
7: See you, buddy. Bye-bye.
0: Excuse me. All right, so go down there and check it out. That is the Hardee's at Bridgeport tomorrow. 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It is a 3-bedroom, 2.5 bath, large finished bonus room above a garage. 0.7-acre beautifully landscaped yard as well, surrounded by miles of walking trails and of course, all the waterfalls that Tennessee has to offer. Call for a private tour of this home and the community today, 942-3333. All right, it is 10 minutes before the hour. Find out what's going on in the news this morning. Going over here... Yeah, it's always something good. All right. Good morning, Swap Shop.
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0: 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All right, so let's see what's in the news. All right. Well, they say Florida has reported its first death by the bacteria that we were talking about yesterday. They say they see this come up. They've recorded 12 cases so far this season, and they have recorded one death. It reported a total of 33 cases and five deaths in 2025, but the first one has been come up. They say that serious illness and death can occur in a matter of days, and one in five people who contract the infection will die. Wow. They say there's about between 100 and 200 cases that come up each year that is caused by this in the United States, most of them being the Gulf Coast states because it likes the warm water. So you need to be careful when you're out doing what you're doing there. All right, so let's see here. All right, so malicious cyber activity affected technology at water systems in at least seven states this week, including Minnesota, forcing some utilities to switch to manual operations as state and federal authorities dig into who's behind the attack. The first thing they said was they wanted to check to see if it was the Iranian it's Iranians, but the answer as of right now is no. So there we go. Looking to see what else is out there. Okay. The trial of Lindsay Clancy, a Massachusetts mother accused of killing her three young children, began this week with her ex-husband, police, and first responders testifying about the events surrounding the killings. Clancy, 35, has pleaded not guilty to three counts of murder and the 2023 strangulation deaths of her children, 5, 3, and 8 months, arguing she cannot be held criminally responsible because she was suffering from postpartum psychosis, a rare mental illness linked to the stress, sleep deprivation, and hormonal changes that can follow childbirth. Prosecutors contend that Clancy carefully planned the killings and bears full responsibility for her children's death. She's a former labor and delivery nurse at a Boston hospital, experienced a sharp deterioration in her mental health in the months after the birth of her third child. Manic, unable to sleep, and plagued by thoughts of harming herself, she sought treatment from specialists in mood disorders. According to the defense, she was prescribed multiple psychiatric medicines, and when her symptoms did not improve, she was admitted into a psychiatric hospital. 19 days after she was discharged, she strangled her children with exercise bands in the basement of her Massachusetts home after sending her then-husband, Patrick, out to run errands. She then jumped from the home's second-story window and was paralyzed from the waist down. Her lawyer told jurors that on the day of the deaths, She heard voices telling her, this is your last chance. Kill the children so you can kill yourself. Over 2 days of testimony, her then husband, Patrick, testified about his wife's deteriorating mental health in the month leading up to the killings. He says they do have the 911 call that he made when he returned home to the scene of the killings during a 7-minute call. He can be heard speaking to his wife, who was injured and drifting in and out of consciousness in her yard. He then told dispatchers he was going to check on the children and scream when he discovered them dead in the basement. She's killed the kids. First responders also gave firsthand accounts of what they seen arriving on the scene. It was chaotic very quickly as well. Well, we're going to see how this this plays out. She's playing the card there, and whether it is or not, I still think that she's still guilty of what she did. And yes, she can be held. To me, she can be held guilty for that. So, all right. So, looking to see what else is going on in the news here this morning. If you got something to go on to buy, sell, or trade, we'll be glad to get that on for you as well. Good morning, Swap Shop.
9: Hey, Travis.
0: Hey, Gary.
9: Hey, I got these items to put on if you don't mind.
0: All right, let's do it.
9: You got that Craftsman lawnmower, $200. It's 22 horse twin cylinder, got a 42-inch cut. 2 foot control trolling motors. And I got that $10 skill saw. It runs good, it works good. It's electric. I got a dog box going back to the truck. $75 for the dog box. Got that double arm skeet throwing machine. I got close to $100 worth of skeet. I let the whole thing go for $100. This thing's got a seat, got 2 arms, throws 2 at a time there for you. Anyhow, number's 423-847-5332.
0: We got you, buddy.
9: Appreciate you, Travis.
0: Bye bye. 847-5332 is that number to call there. He's got those 2-foot controlled trolling motors there. 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It's got the seat and 2 arms to sling it with. Got that skill saw there, electric, and the dog box. He'll make somebody a good deal on all those items at 847-5332 is that number to call. All right, so... need gas, great food, or a quick pick-me-up? 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All right. See what else is in the news here this morning. We're moving along. We got the first hour in the books here as well. Patricia Richardson reunited with 2 of her on-screen home improvement sons, Taryn Noah Smith and Jonathan Taylor Thomas, in an Instagram photo. Thomas, 44, is rarely photographed publicly these days after stepping back from acting in the early 2000s. My other boys, Richardson has said, captured the photo, adding a love heart. On Wednesday, Patricia Richardson, 75, who played Jill, the wife and mother, sons Tara, Noah Smith, and Jonathan Taylor Thomas were in the picture as well. Thomas, now 44, hasn't been photographed publicly for years, playing the couple's son Randy on the hit show. while Smith 42 starred as Mark. Tim and Jill's third son, Brad, played by Zachary Taylor Bryan, who is currently in jail serving a 16-month sentence in California after he was arrested and charged with felony DUI. Wow. She said it was great to get a picture with them as well. Has been a while since they got them in there. It's pretty neat to see them now because you wouldn't think how they turned out. So, yeah. Unfortunately, one of them there is battled hard with all the problems he's gotten into there, the oldest one. So anyway, maybe he will crank it. Maybe he'll, maybe he'll figure it all out there. I was looking to see what else they said. They said that BMW was sending a thing out. Was thinking it might have something to do with working some of the guys there. All right, it is 3 minutes after the hour. It's time to find out what's going on with 200 M Avenue and the Dixie Freeze. Let's see what's on the plate today. You've got fried flounder, barbecue pork, and chicken and dressing. 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
0: All right, folks, we're back. Thanks for joining us and hanging out with us here a little bit here this morning. Give me a call. I'll get your items on to buy, sell, or trade this morning. Hey, let's get it kicked off. Give the child a chance. They are giving out the backpacks right now at Chattanooga State Kimball location there. You need to get on up there now. Make sure you have the kids with you, as you cannot get backpacks unless you got the kids with you as well. That's the Marion County Health Department and Marion County Health Council Initiative. Now, they could change it. That is the rules that they have given to me. So there you are. It's going on right now. So that is Give the Child a Chance. That is your backpacks up here. Now, this one lasts. It says 9 a.m. while supplies last, 9 to 12. Well, it ain't going to last that long. So you better come on and get them now, because last year they were out in 40 minutes, and I'd say just as fast this year too. All right. If you've got something, we'll get it on. I'm checking to see what's in the news. They say U.S. launches heavy strikes on Iran after attempted attack on American troops. Part of the problem, though, is they're not hitting the right spots to me. I think that they could be a little more direct on where they're dropping the bombs, I think. Well, Cole Hauser tells people he's optimistic about Dutch Rat's future under new showrunner Benjamin Cavell, calling him a very special guy. The actor says fans haven't seen anything Rip has to offer and teases a really nice next step for the series. Hauser also reflects on the demanding 9-month shoot for season one, and while the positive response from audience and critics made it all worthwhile, he is looking forward to a new chapter for the Dutton Ranch. As Paramount Plus's hit Yellowstone spinoff prepares for season two, the actor tells people he's excited to continue Rip Wheeler's journey under the new showrunner. You're going to have to wait and see, but yes, Hauser 51 says when asked whether fans will see a new side of Rip in season two. We have a wonderful new showrunner, and we've been talking to him. He's a very special guy, and I think the future is bright, not only for myself, but for Beth and Carter and the show in general. I think this is going to be a really nice next step. And earlier this month, Paramount renewed Dutton Ranch for a second season after the series became the biggest original launch in the streamer's history, drawing 12.9 million views worldwide the first week. It also confirmed that Cavell would take over as showrunner and executive producer following creator Chad Beeman's departure ahead of the series premiere. Cavell also helped with SEAL Team and MGM Plus's The Institute, The Stand, and Homeland. The renewal, Hauser and co-star Kelly Riley addressed the creative transition in an interview. Showrunners change all the time. They say this business is about adapting. Whether we've been doing it for a long time, things change, people move on, and we go from there. So so far, so good. I like the series. It's pretty neat. I did not realize that she was English or Australian when it plays Beth. You wouldn't know it to hear her talk on the show, but she is. Well, let's see. What's coming back? Batman, The Caped Crusader on Prime Video Season 2 comes back today. Put a ring on it on OWN. I think that's the Oprah Winfrey Network new docuseries. It's starting today. August the 2nd, Season 3 of Linus. I've watched the first two seasons. Pretty good. The thing is, though, it goes so far apart that I might have to go back and rewatch it, see if I can remember it. That stars... I can see her. I can see her. Yeah. The girl that does the T-Mobile commercial. And what's the girl that was in Guardians of the Galaxy? Zoe Saldana. Yeah, she stars in Linus. The Librarian is coming back on August the 2nd on TNT. Naked and Afraid Shipwrecked will be on Discovery. It's a new docuseries. An Unknown Serial Killers of America on Oxygen Network. Season 2 is coming back on. Seeing what else is... I guess I'm looking to see if I recognize them. Not necessarily should it be me, I guess. But anyway, looking to see any of the big ones. August the 6th, they got a new show coming on Discovery. It's a new docuseries called Escape from Alcatraz. More of a docuseries. That might be pretty good. I was kind of hoping they would come back out with more Mayor of Kingstown. That's always really good. Reacher season 4 is coming back August 12th. I watched the first three. It's pretty good. The guy's, he's a different type of actor, but yeah, it's pretty good. Seeing if anything else, I don't see anything else that's jumping right out at me that I've heard so many about talk about or whatever. I was waiting to see if they're going to be talking about, what is it? The U.S. Marshals, that's got Luke Grimes in it. I haven't seen when that one's going to kick off yet, but it'll be coming. So I'll keep you up to date on that one as we know and as we see. All right. So 9:12 is the time. Well, here is some celebrities you never knew that were related. In an interview with People in 2015, rapper Ludacris revealed that he is a fifth cousin with legendary comedian Richard Pryor. He did laminate that they never crossed paths before his death. I never even got a chance to meet him, but I always was a big fan of his. Celebrity pals Ashley Tisdale and Austin Butler share more than just Disney Channel background. They're tense cousins. How much further you want to get away from that? How'd you have to track that down? In a twist that sounds straight out of Curb Your Enthusiasm, Larry David is actually a third cousin to Bernie Sanders. Well, if you look at them, they look enough like they could be more kin. Of course, here's one everybody knows, Ellie King and Rob Snyder. That is a father-daughter kinfolk. She about got blackballed. She kind of did. If you notice, you don't see much about her on the country scene anymore after the way she acted and some of the things she said. Actor Rip Torn and actress Sissy Spacek were third cousins. I think that Rip Torn has since passed. Great actor as well. Humor runs in the family for Abby Elliott and Chris Elliott. That's a father and daughter, comedians there. Friends and fellow comedians don't just share a profession, but they share a bloodline. After some digging, they learned that Dennis Leary and Conan O'Brien are third cousins. So Dennis Leary's okay. I'm not a big fan of Conan O'Brien. Dennis Leary's good as an actor, I think. But well, let's see. Second cousins Amy Schwimmer and Chuck Schwimmer, which is a New York senator and a comedian. I don't think she's all that funny, but there you are. Sabrina Carpenter and Nancy Cartwright are not related by blood. Her grandmother was married to my dad, so her dad is my stepbrother. Her grandmother was married to my dad's stepbrother. Okay. That's confusing enough. Growing up near each other in Illinois, Jenny McCarthy helped her cousin Melissa McCarthy land her first TV role in Jenny. Emma Roberts grew up visiting her famous aunt on the set as she is Julia's niece. So Emma Roberts, of course, I knew this right here. I didn't know about Jason Schwartzman, but Nicolas Cage and Sophie Coppola are all members of the Coppola family tree, which includes a number of famous filmmakers, especially Francis Ford Coppola, which is Sophie's dad. Sophie was slammed so hard as one of the worst actresses, and she was in The Godfather 3. I think it was 3. You know, and I before I knew that people were slamming her, I thought, God, she can't act. And maybe it's supposed to be this way, but she wasn't a very good actress at all. Great filmmaker, but not a great actress. But yeah, Nicolas Cage's uncle is Francis Ford Coppola. So Jonah Hill and Benny Feinstein Jonah Hill is her older brother. So, okay. Of course, the names give this away. I'm looking to see how they're kin. Mm-hmm. Oh, they were cousins. Of course, as an ancestral middle name, she passed away very early. Kara Cedric and Eddie Cedric were cousins. Jason Sudeikis and George Wett from Cheers. Norm was his uncle. That's pretty cool. Now, here's relationships I didn't know. It's no secret that Ray J and Brandy are siblings, but they also have a famous first cousin, which would be a Snoop Dogg. So I didn't realize that they were. I knew Ray J and Brandy were, but were brother and sister, but I didn't know that Snoop was first cousin there. Viola Davis and Mike Cutler, they were second cousins. Don't know those two. Al Roker and Lenny Kravitz. I'm looking to see. Well, his mother was Roxy Roker, which was on the Jeffersons. I knew that. But Roxy Roker was Al Roker's first cousin, so they are second cousins. Yeah. Yeah. So Leah Thompson and Zoe Deutch. I guess that's where you say that. Zoe Deutch. She was in Everybody Wants Some, Set It Up, and Not Okay. But Leah Thompson was in the original Red Dawn, and she also played Michael J. Fox's mother in the Back to the Future or whatever. What?
13: Which is so funny. I don't know. They're at the same age, are they not?
0: They're close, yeah, they are. Siblings that changed their last name. You ever seen the movie Terms of Endearment?
13: Yeah.
0: Shirley MacLaine.
13: Yeah.
0: Great actress there as well. Her brother is veteran actor Warren Beatty.
13: Really?
0: Yeah. He is married to, I can see her. She is, his wife, that he is married to. She is, on the new Dutton Ranch, plays one of the, and she was also in Open Range with Kevin Costner. And I can't believe I can't think of her name, but anyway.
13: I don't know. I can't help you.
0: I'm pretty sure that's who the woman I'm thinking of is married to. But anyway, I may have to look that up.
13: You said it's married to Warren Beatty?
0: Yeah, who was married to Warren Beatty? What is her? God, she's been around forever, and I can see her. She's always pretty sure she's married to Warren Beatty.
13: Annette Bening.
0: That's who I was thinking of. Yeah, Annette Bening. Beautiful
13: I love
0: lady.
13: Her.
0: Yeah, beautiful lady. Great actress as well. Big age difference though, because Warren Beatty is he's got to be in his 80s, and she's closer to my age.
13: Let's see.
0: So anyway, there's a few of them there.
13: We're gonna find out their age difference here. It says they are 21 years apart. He was born on March 30th, 1937, and she was born May 29th of 1958. Makes him 21 years and 2 months older than she is.
0: She's 5 years older than me. She's 68.
13: They have been married since 1992.
0: Yeah, they've been married a long time. Warren Beatty was best known. He did the live action thing of Dick Tracy, but he also was the big Bonnie and Clyde movie with...
13: Yeah.
0: All right, so you're going to have to look it up. Who was it? He was in the... it's not Lauren Bacall. Lauren Hutton. Lauren Hutton. She had the gap between her teeth, and that's the first lady that made it. When she first come out as an actress, she had a gap between her front teeth. And, you know, that's a style now. But back then it wasn't. So they made a thing that slid over her two front teeth to cover that gap. And then she went on with it. But they played in the original 70s movie, Bonnie and Clyde. So very good there. So
13: all right.
0: Anyway, there's your little bit of history for you this morning. There's your history, your totally useless information that when you're sitting there playing those games on Saturday night with your kids, you can act like you know something.
13: That's right. Well, here you go. So Kirk Douglas and Ann Budens,
0: Kirk Douglas and who?
13: And
0: Buddha. I don't know Kirk Douglas. I know who Kirk Douglas is.
13: 66 years together. They are married. That's the number one longest couple in Hollywood. And then you've got Ossie Davis and Ruby Dee.
0: Ruby Dee. You know who Ruby Dee is?
13: No.
0: You ever seen the movie American Gangster?
13: Yes.
0: She played his mother.
13: Yes.
0: Ruby Dee, great, great actress. Ossie Davis, great, great actor. Ruby Dee come through Chattanooga and did a stage thing back in the 80s. And I never got a chance to do it because she was one of the right after the vaudeville actors and actresses. She could sing, she danced and did some things, but she did some things. They had a touring thing there where they had different people like Anthony Zerb from Young Riders and Roscoe Brown, the guy that played in the movie The Cowboys with John Wayne. They did some different things. They were stage actors as well. So anyway.
13: And the third one is Paul Newman and Joanne Woodward at 50 years.
0: Yep, because Paul Newman just passed away here not too long ago. He's been gone a little bit. Cool Hand Luke, Butch Cassidy and the Sundance Kid. He also played in my favorite Tom Hanks movie. He played in Road to Perdition. He played the batter bad guy.
13: Yeah.
0: Tom Hanks was he was kind of a bad guy, but he was a good bad guy. Everybody was bad in the movie, but he was the least bad. But Paul Newman, he also had a salad dressing.
13: Okay.
0: Mm-hmm. Yeah.
13: Number four, Samuel L. Jackson and his wife Latanya Richardson Jackson, 52 years and counting. Goldie Hawn and Kurt Russell, who of course are not married.
0: But they have been together for a long, long time.
13: 43 years.
0: Samuel L. Jackson. He was, he actually was in one of the, where they kind of took over the courthouse or the governor's mansion or something like in Georgia and got in some trouble. And he did do a little time, but he come out. But you know where he's from.
13: He's from here. Right?
0: He's from Chattanooga. Yeah. Grew up down off of East 38th Street, I think is what I seen an interview with him and he talked about it.
13: I like that. If there was going to be somebody, I'm not mad at it being him.
0: Yeah, no,
13: I'm
0: really like not. I like Samuel L. Jackson. Favorite movie?
13: Oh, Lord. I really like him in, is he in Red? No, what's that movie?
0: No,
13: hold on. I can see it. He's a bad guy.
0: No, say it inside.
13: In the army and all his men disappear. Or something.
0: He's in the army and all the guys disappear. Help me out, Steven. I liked him in SWAT.
13: Yeah, he's good there.
0: He plays Nick Fury in some of the... Oh, Kong. Is that what you're talking about, the movie Kong? King Kong?
13: No.
0: Oh, it's a good movie, though. He's in that. He plays a bad guy in that one.
13: Oh, he is really good in that one, too. He's in the Triple X movies.
0: Yeah. He's in the what?
13: The Triple X movies.
14: Yeah, it's with Vin Diesel.
13: Yeah.
14: Vin Diesel in the first one and Ice Cube in the second one.
13: But that's not what I'm thinking of. Let's see.
0: What's in your wallet?
13: It's an older one.
0: I can tell.
13: It really is. It's, let's see. Oh, I didn't know. I forgot he was in 1408. Lake View Terrace. Oh, come on.
0: Kong was good. Jack Black, I don't like him much as an actor, but in the first one, he played the part pretty well. Samuel L. Jackson wasn't in the first one, though. The first King Kong, he was in the second one.
13: Yes.
0: Where they went to the island to bring him out of there. But I liked him in SWAT. To me, he played that part really, really well. So,
13: Black Snake Moan is good.
0: What is it?
13: Black Snake Moan.
0: I've not ever seen that one. I heard. Good morning, Swap Shop.
15: 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They'll call me if they got one. 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Thank you much.
13: All right, we got Stan here.
15: Thank you much.
13: All right, we got Stan here.
15: See you.
13: All right. We've got, he's looking for some property there, 50 to

0: movies.
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12: All right, we are back. It is 9:30. Do you have some Samuel L. Jackson before we go to our trivia, or are we going to?
13: How about Unbreakable?
12: Tell me about that one.
13: All right, so this little boy, and there's a train wreck and psychological powers, and he's a security guard, or Bruce Willis is a security guard. It's M. Night Shyamalan. Yeah, that guy. It's one of his films. It is starring Bruce Willis as David Dunn, is a security guard who discovers he has superhuman abilities after surviving a train crash without injury, and Samuel L. Jackson as Elijah Price, a mysterious comic book art dealer with a rare bone disease who believes Dunn is a superhero. The film explores themes of good versus evil and destiny, presenting a grounded, realistic take on the superhero origin story, and is the first film in a trilogy that includes Split and Glass.
12: I see dead people.
13: They're very good.
12: Okay. So you said Black Snake Moan or something like that. Is that kind of like Snakes on a Train and all that? Or
13: Black Snake Moan is a little more rugged, actually. It's

0: it almost pushes the envelope. Is in the deep swampy south.
1: And deep what?
0: Swampy south.
1: Uh-huh.
0: And a young lady of questionable morals in his eyes happens upon his land needing help, and he assists her in becoming clean and sober and living a more righteously pathed lifestyle. But his methods are not quite so tame and kind. It's very good, though. Really, it really is very good.
1: I don't know. I guess I ain't seen that one.
0: It's got Christina Ricci.
1: She's kind of a weird one anyway.
0: She's a strange one. It's really good, but it pushes the envelope in a lot of ways.
1: Hey, I got a call real quick. I got a call during break. They do have a few backpacks left right now. The line is still out there, but they've got twice as many as they gave out last year. So come on up there. You've got a few minutes. Grab your Kiettos and throw them in the car and run up there. And wait a minute, buckle them in, drive correctly, and head up to Chattanooga State Kimball campus and give the kid a chance and grab one of those backpacks before they're out.
0: One kid, one backpack.
1: Yeah. So you can't have one kid in six backpacks. That ain't the way that it works.
0: Not going to work that way.
1: All right. So get up there right now. We're going to be letting you know. They said that right now they do have a few. It is 9:33. It's time for us to do Grand Ole Opry trivia. We are under the six-month rule, which means anybody 6 months, you or anyone in your household has won in the last 6 months, you are need to refrain from winning to let somebody else win. So we're going to give you yesterday's hint, today's hint, or yesterday's hint and Wednesday's hint, and then we're going to clear the lines. So here we go. Wednesday's hint. This Georgia native is known for blending country music with Southern rock and hard rock influences. Thursday's hint. Before becoming a chart-topping artist, this singer co-wrote one of Jason Aldean's biggest hits. Lines are open. Who am I talking about? And while we're waiting on coming up soon at the Opry, including this artist here, will be Russell Dickerson, Lori Morgan, Brooks and Dunn, and more.
0: And I'm just going to throw it out there. I like the original version better than the one Aldean done for radio edit, folks, to be clear. Yep. Love the Aldean version. It is identical. There is just some small
1: Brantley Gilbertson, the original one.
0: Mm-hmm.
1: So. No, that was me. That was.
0: So, we got some other Opry ones that will be.
1: That one just jumped right out, didn't it?
0: We got some other Opry hints. We'll be getting.
1: Who wants to go to the Grand Ole Opry?
0: Listen, don't. Ain't nobody caught it yet. So you know what? We're just going to keep on.
1: Lines are open.
0: Listen, 837-8151, 837-8001. If you have any idea, any clue, any inkling as to who we could be talking about, please, by all means, the phone lines are open and we are accepting phone calls.
1: Yeah, the lines are open. That's for sure.
0: So. 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
0: 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And don't forget, you can always give them a call at 658-2225 with any questions. Folks, that is Sister Spirits. We, of course, encourage you all to drink responsibly, and you must be 21 years of age or older to enter. Per the law, IDs will be checked.
1: Per the law?
0: Per the law.
1: Per the law.
0: Per the law, officers.
1: Okay.
0: Per the officers of the law.
1: Well, traditional country singer-songwriter Randy Cobb, he's been by here at the station a few times. I hang out with him some over in Nashville when I go over a lot there. He's got a brand new single called Resist All. It's really good. Check it out there as well. Wyatt Flores is coming out with a new album. He is really a good artist. He's climbing up through there as well.
0: You know, we have a giveaway going on Facebook for Tim McGraw.
1: Yep, ready for that.
0: It will pull on Sunday morning. Uh-huh. We will announce our winners Monday morning, hopefully, as long as they have answered by the end, folks. I am getting ready to tweak the way we do things just a little bit to make it a little easier for you to be contacted about being a winner, and easier for you to respond as well to match time frames. So make it a little easier for everybody.
1: Yep, so,
0: we're experimenting a little bit. So make sure you have got it to where you can be messaged on Facebook, please. That's very important.
1: You know, we're looking forward to that show there as well. So
0: it's going to be a good one. And it's August 13th there in Birmingham. So want to make sure you have gotten on that giveaway. Go to the River Roads VIP page. You can find that there on the River 104.9 or Country Roads 93.3. Good morning, Swap and Shop.
2: Yes, good morning, Caitlin.
0: Good morning, honey. How are you?
2: Yes, ma'am. I need to find somebody to help me with my hedges, to trim up and cut some down and everything.
0: Okay.
2: And my number is 423-837-7094.
0: All right, darling.
2: Also, if anybody's going to early voting today, if I could catch a ride with them today.
0: All right, sweetheart. What town are you located in?
2: I'm here in Sapphire.
0: I just wanted to make sure. All right, sweetheart.
2: Yeah, I'm here in Marin County. And also, I have a 97 Cadillac that needs engine work and a paint job on it. And a lighted curio cabinet that I'll give away.
0: Okay.
2: And that's all I need. My AT&T service, it will not let me call out on my home phone. It tells me that I'm can't call international, and I've been trying to call y'all all morning. And I'm calling on my cell phone. If anybody can't get me on my home phone, my cell number is 423-718-5119.
0: All right.
2: Thank you, and y'all have a wonderful day.
0: Thank you, honey, you as well. All right. He's got some lit curio cabinets he'll give away for free there. He's also needing some help getting his hedges trimmed up. It's a little bit of yard work done. Looking for a ride to the early voting. He does live here in South Pittsburgh. He has a 97 Cadillac. Does need some engine work and a paint job, but otherwise it's an okay car. 837-7094 or 718-5119 is that number to call.
1: All right. So let me find this back here. All right. So
0: Well, you keep looking to see if you can find that, and while I tell everybody to go up here and get them their next great job, or maybe your next great employee.
1: Yeah, let's do that.
0: So let's Spotlight Staffing put the right people in the right place. 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
1: Well, Rubik's Groove, the outside of the box, 80s, 90s, and 2000s tribute band is going to be at the French Theater tomorrow. 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That is tomorrow, Rubik's Cube. It is a great, if you love the 80s, 90s, and 2000s.
0: Yes.
1: This is, they are a great group. They are a tribute band. They're not one of these sound like, they're not like an Elvis impersonator. This is a tribute band, going to be doing a lot of great music there. Go by there and check that out as well. A little later on, November the 7th, the world famous Glenn Miller Orchestra is going to be in the house at the Princess Theater. And August the 8th, a week from tomorrow, David Merlin is going to be there. He's a master wizard and a paranormal comedy. It is a mind-blowing illusions and laugh out loud entertainment. It is a family friend. It's family friendly and it's fun for the entire family. You know, all ages. Get your tickets today. The Princess Theater, TN.com.
0: That's right. All right. 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They are open Monday through Friday, 3 to 7. And on Saturdays, 10 to 7. And I memorized that off the top of my head. Look at me go, because I thought I fixed this yesterday, and I guess I didn't. Y'all go up there and see Jody. Starting August 1st. Tomorrow. He will be open at 7 days a week, but I don't know his Sunday hours just yet, but y'all stay tuned. I'll make sure I get those for you.
1: Yep, Monday morning. We'll have them on in the morning. All right, it's 15 minutes before the hour. Here comes another break. We'll be back in just a minute. Don't go away.
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1: Yeah,
0: all
1: we're
0: right,
1: back.
0: What we need to do is pull that one back
1: and tie into that one is what.
0: What
1: we
0: I need to do is put my nose back on my face and stay in my lane and in my business is what I need to do, because I don't know nothing about nothing I'm asking about anyway.
6: The other problem with it is how it's all capped together back there.
0: Oh, look, you know, listen.
6: I can't hook it back.
0: I got you.
1: Yeah, we don't want him to hook back. We want him to hook from here.
0: How about the one above the door in my office?
1: Can you
0: Listen, I may give Stephen lots of things to do. No, I'm just kidding. I actually was just being nosy, which doesn't surprise anybody here at all whatsoever. So there's that.
1: All right, folks, give us a call. We'll be glad to get your items on for the before we get out of here this morning. We've got about 12 minutes before the top of the hour. So
0: that's right. All right. Well, folks. Oh, sorry, Dan.
1: Well, I don't know exactly what's open, but I do know that there is some school. I'll get this out in a minute. I know there is some school bus drivers. They're needing those for the county. There's also a few teacher positions open as well. If you're interested in any of those, 942-3434 is the number for Marion County School Superintendent, Dr. Mark Griffith. He left that number yesterday. If you've got questions or need to know, he can help you with that as well. Well, today is the Marion County Give a Child a Chance event, and it's the final school supply giveaway before students head back to the classroom. Some of the SVEC and SVE Connect members are at the Kimmel Chattanooga State Community College campus alongside the volunteers and the folks from the Marion County Health Department and the Marion County Health Counselor Initiative, handing out backpacks while they last. If you have a pre-K through 12th grade kid who needs supplies, come by today. Make sure you got the kid with you. They're also giving out some other things there as well, not just backpacks. So go through there.
0: Yeah.
1: So get up there before they run out. So there you are.
0: What is how do you find them on Facebook?
1: Huh?
0: How do you find them on Facebook?
1: Who?
0: The Marion County Board of, it's a Board of Education?
1: Yeah. Today in Sequatchie County, he is going to be up there at 2:30 at the Citizens Tri-County Bank Training Center. Is Tennessee Governor Hopeful John Rose. He's going to be up there talking to people. Glenn will be up there talking with him and seeing what's going on with that. So talking with him, getting to know him a little bit, talking about it on the radio. So yesterday, Tennessee Secretary of State Trey Hargett was he was there in town. Glad to have him over there. He's a nice guy. Come over and wanted to be a part of that as well.
0: Well, so. We like that. It is actually the Marion County TN Schools.
1: That's what I was going to say next.
0: Yeah. And here's why. There are several across the United States, several Marion counties.
1: Oh, I got you.
0: Very All many. Right. So Marion County TN Schools, they're on Facebook. They do have a link to their website. They've got the phone number listed there, as well as an email that you can reach out to. And if you click the link for the website, you should be able to somewhere upon this page see what they are hiring for.
1: Oh, okay.
0: Exactly.
1: That's where you go then. Okay. Gotcha.
0: And just real quick, the Board of Education recognized Ms. Jaylee Johnson as the 2026 Tennessee Long Jump State Champion for her outstanding accomplishment in track and field. She is the first female state champion in South Pittsburgh High School history. So congratulations to this amazing student athlete for your dedication, hard work, and commitment to the sport. I just seen that on the website and thought that was really awesome and thought I'd share.
1: Because you found it, huh?
0: Well, I found it, yes. Uh-huh. And so, Miss Jaylee Johnson, that is a big deal, a long jump state champion.
1: It is. She, I got to meet her at the county commission meeting one night.
0: Oh, she's very pretty.
1: Yeah,
0: she's a young lady.
1: And she's got a great chance to take that even further and further and further and further.
0: So. I love it.
1: All right, so a huge thank you to the employees who worked to make the new student registration a success. Thank you for greeting the students and their families. This goes out to Sequatchie County Schools. If you're new to Sequatchie County or your child wants to return to campus after homeschooling, it's not too late. Call the front office to schedule an appointment so your child can be assigned a teacher. And you can reach out to any of those numbers there to reach out to Sequatchie County High School.
0: There you go.
1: Okay.
0: I highly recommend.
1: Yep, so they are. All right, so what you got over there?
0: All right, folks, that's going up to the Raghouse Resale Store. If you're looking for great deals without spending a fortune, this is the place to go. If you're looking for clothing, home decor, furniture, toys, household items, and treasures arriving all the time. So whether you're shopping for the family or hunting for that one unique find, there's always something new waiting on the shelves. Don't forget, they've got everything you need for the baby.
1: Just not the baby.
0: Thursday through Friday, 10 to 5, Saturday, 10 to 3. And again, that folks, that is the Raghouse Resale Store located at 13564 Highway 28 in Whittle.
1: All right. So, like I said, we've got about 8 minutes before the end of this show. Don't forget that you can go ahead and get in on the Grand Ole Opry trivia. This artist is not a Grand Ole Opry member.
0: And that's so rare that that happens.
1: Yeah. A Georgia native, country music with Southern rock and hard rock influences. And before becoming a chart-topping artist, the singer co-wrote Jason Aldean's biggest hit, or one of his biggest hits. He also has a brand new album out this past week. Brand new album.
0: Okay.
1: Brand new label, brand new album. Yep.
0: All right, there we go. This is so cool.
1: All right. So if you got something, give it to us. We'll get it on for you. Because like I said, we're getting really, really close. If you want to go to the Grand Ole Opry, you got a chance to do it.
0: That's right. You can get in here. Just give us a call. 837-8151. 837-8001 is that number to call. Hey, we still got congratulations going to the Miss Kelly Mc... Oh, I'm going to mess this last name all up. You go and read it.
1: McElhaney.
0: Okay.
1: I went to school with her.
0: All right. Well, she has been chosen to represent the Southeast region for State Teacher of the Year. She will now advance to the interview portion of the process, and we wish her the best of luck in the final stage.
1: Kelly, right?
0: That's right.
1: She was Kelly Calhoun when she was in school. Now she's Kelly McElhaney.
0: I'm so excited to see that.
1: Rachel had her. Rachel knows her very well.
0: I love it.
1: Yeah. So
0: they are accepting annual, they've got current and applying substitute teachers. The annual substitute meetings are pulled up with your drill dates. They are asking, let's see, you attend those, all subs for all schools. I think that's really cool that that's something that they do.
1: Yeah, boy. So, Well, a former boxer has been jailed after killing a grandfather with one punch during a chance encounter at a park.
0: Oh, my goodness.
1: Joshua Moore was riding a bike with a young child when he confronted 62-year-old James McCowan as he walked home from a pub. He threw a punch, causing the man to fall backward, and he hit his head on the floor.
0: Oh, no.
1: So on Friday, the 34-year-old was jailed for 5 years and 9 months after pleading guilty to manslaughter earlier this month. The court heard he had spent the day playing golf and bingo before going to the pub to watch the ball game on the telly there. After the game, he left the pub to walk home. He was riding his bike with a young boy in the park when he drove near McKinn. The two teenage witnesses said he was driving at an expensive speed for the setting. The court heard he said something to Moore, who turned around on the quad bike and parked in front of the grandfather. Within seconds, he had punched him where he fell to the floor and hit his head. He is now serving time. Tell us about the Southern Tire Mart.
0: Hey, you can go on up there and see them at 500 Dixie Lee Avenue there on Mont Eagle. If you are looking for anything to do with your personal vehicle, or if you're managing a commercial fleet, their experienced team is ready with quality tires, professional installation, flat repairs, balancing, rotations, dependable service to keep you safely on the road. 931-463-4900. That is the Southern Tire Mart at Pilot, keeping you rolling 1 mile at a time.
1: Okay, so let me cover this here. Publix has recalled bags of frozen blueberries and mixed berries that were sold in 8 states due to the possibility it was contaminated with E. coli, according to the FDA website. The recall expands on a July 3 recall on the 10-ounce bags of frozen Greenwise organic blueberries. They also have recalled the Greenwise whole mixed berries out of an abundance of caution as well. So if you purchased from Publix between May the 11th and June the 5th, there has been 12 reports of consumers experienced stomach illnesses that are linked to E. coli infections. They say that the following products have been recalled. The organic whole blueberries, 10-ounce Greenwise. Greenwise organic whole blueberries, 48-ounce. Mixed berries, 10-ounce, and mixed berries, 48-ounce. And they were sold in Alabama, Florida, Georgia, Tennessee, North Carolina, South Carolina, Tennessee, and Virginia. Mm-hmm. So if in doubt, you're urged not to eat them. Either dispose of the berries or return them to the Publix that you purchased them from for a full refund. Now, if you dispose of them, you don't get your money back.
0: Yep.
1: Yep. So anyway. All right. So what you got over there?
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1: It is hard to stop a train.
0: 160 Cornerstone Drive there in Jasper, 942-3780 is that number to call.
1: Well, this is not in the United States, I don't think. But we have dealt with this numerous times. A funeral director who failed to bury or cremate people and give bereaved relatives the ashes relatives the ashes of strangers has been jailed for 20 years. Oh, some 35 bodies and more than 100 sets of ashes were found by police raiding a Legacy Independent Funeral Home in Hull in March 24. I think this is in England, maybe, because it's Hull Crown Court. And that's where he's at. He was a former undertaker and caused anguish and pain on a scale beyond comprehension. The court heard that he defrauded nearly 200 families out of $500,000 and had acted out of financial greed. Of course, we've seen this when that happened in Noble, Georgia, 20 years ago or a little better. And also it happened again here not too far from here. I forget somewhere else it happened as well. But at the time it happened in Noble, there was no legal basis. The guy did get 8 years, and he should have got a whole lot more than that.
0: Oh yeah,
1: you know. But it has since been handled as well. But the guy in this guy, he was in England. He got 20 years.
0: Mm-mm-mm.
1: So, all right. So I believe you got another one.
0: We do, folks. Let's go, and don't let your priceless memories fade away. That's where Miss Diane Glenn comes into play at the Memory Tree, where yesterday's memories are preserved for tomorrow. She and her team specialize in restoring old photographs and converting treasured media into digital keepsakes you'll enjoy for years to come. Now, whether it's faded photographs, VHS tapes, 8mm films, slides, cassettes, microcassettes, custom photo books, scrapbooks, or even restoring a treasured photograph, the Memory Tree can help you bring your memories back to life. Now, they are opening up in a new location, but until then, until it's up and ready, 713-899-7868 is that number to call. Now, folks, we want to remind you to please be patient with Miss Diane. She is operating out of her home at the moment while the building she is moving into gets some renovations done that are necessary for her success. So bear with her, be a little patient, and again, give her a call at 713-899-7868. And, of course, let her know we sent you her way.
1: You know, the power bill runs probably one of the most expensive things that older couples have to pay.
0: Yeah. Yeah.
1: And that and taxes that they have to pay. But the power bill in Florida, the heat is so bad, and the lower income folks there are actually being forced to have to kill their cooling at night to help save money because it runs so long and causes such a problem. That they say they can bury it a little more at night than they can during the day. And I hate hearing that. I wish they was, you know, of all the things we do for everything else, we ought to be able to do something for them as well. So anyway, that's my little knock on the door and my little soapbox here today. Well, Grand Ole Opry Trivia will be coming up again in the morning. I'll be helping you to win that. And we're going to make it really, really easy for people to win. We got a couple of them to win. So we're going to wrap it up and get out of here.
7: Manners.
1: The word for this weekend is manners. I guess
0: forgot.
1: It's going
0: to
1: be.
0: I forgot. School shopping, manners. If you go to Dunlap, don't.
7: Yeah. Oh, is it the
0: it's got to be school starting. It's got to be school starting. I heard nothing about it.
7: What do you do with the art sale up there?
0: That's usually the weekend before school starts.
1: Well, there's somebody put on the thing, said he was going to have it going all week, so I guess it's this coming week. I don't
0: Surely.
1: Think it's this weekend. I think it's this coming
0: Surely
1: week.
0: Not during the first week of school.
7: Manners. You got to remember, people are
1: there you go. Manners it is. That's the word. All right. So with that being said, please be safe, be careful, pay attention.
0: Take a fork in us.
1: We are done. We got Sherry Farmer up next to take you through all the great country music here that we are known for. So keep it right here. I'll see you again in the morning to do it all over again. Thanks for joining us. Thanks for being with us. Here comes Sherry Farmer. So long, everybody.
0: Goodbye.
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0: James Ollie Mashburn passed away July 27th of 2026 at the age of 82. Visitation was held Wednesday and Thursday, with funeral services set to be held today, Friday, July 31st at 2 p.m., from the funeral home chapel, with the burial set to follow in the Mashburn Family Cemetery. These arrangements were provided by the Valley Funeral Home, located in Stevenson.
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12: ABC News, I'm Sherry Preston. President Trump saying U.S. negotiators have reached a deal in Gaza. Hamas would lay down its weapons if Israel agrees to withdraw from the territory. Mick Mulroy is former Deputy Assistant Secretary of Defense for the Middle East.
13: If this does happen, then this is a big deal for the 20-point peace plan and for the people of Gaza. It needs to happen. It should be a public acknowledgement, and they couldn't, of course, put those caveats on when they make those public acknowledgments.
12: Nearly three dozen migrants dying in a chaotic crossing. They were from Morocco trying to make it into Spain. The prime minister is visiting the enclave where it happened today. A heat dome settling in over the west. Las Vegas could reach a new record high temperature this weekend, and Oregon is on high alert for wildfires. New York's attorney general is suing the online betting platform Kalshi, saying the prediction market is essentially gambling because it's based on chance rather than skill. Kalshi describes it as sad political theater. This is ABC News.
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3: Mostly sunny, hot, but not too humid out there for your afternoon. Highs of around 90 tonight. Increasing clouds, lows 70 to 72 for Saturday. Scattered showers and thunderstorms likely as they move in from the west. Highs into the mid-80s. Some leftover showers Sunday as well. Highs near 87. 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

0: What took you so long? 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

0: 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We hope that you will follow us on the socials. 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So we make it easy for you. 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Yes, we've got great prizes. 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And of course, serious news too. 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
8: Mostly sunny, hot, but not too humid out there for your afternoon. Highs of around 90 tonight. Increasing clouds, lows 70 to 72 for Saturday. Scattered showers and thunderstorms likely as they move in from the west. Highs into the mid-80s. Some leftover showers Sunday as well. Highs near 87. 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And I'm Chief Meteorologist Patrick Core.
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Here is Justin Moore with Time's Ticking.

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0: no.
1: It's John Party with boots off. 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
13: Mostly sunny, hot, but not too humid out there for your afternoon. Highs of around 90 tonight. Increasing clouds. Lows 70 to 72 for Saturday. Scattered showers and thunderstorms likely as they move in from the west. Highs into the mid-80s. Some leftover showers Sunday as well. Highs near 87. 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And I'm Chief Meteorologist Patrick Hoare.
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0: It's Ella Langley with Love and Life Again. It's time for your random fact of the day. And I know we're several months out, but still, it'll be here before you know it. Christmas. And the United States gets most of its Christmas trees from Oregon and North Carolina. And fun fact here, there are no tree farms in New Mexico, South Dakota, and Wyoming. And now you know. So, yeah, maybe share that at the dinner table. Could pop up on your next trivia night. You just never know. Megan Maroney is next with 6 months later.
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0: Corey Kent with Empty Words. And he has a new album on the way. And his album, which will be titled Rather Be Here, Hardy and Morgan Wallen are some of the co-writers. And the album title, Heartland Rock and Roll, and that will be released September 25th. Chris Young is next with I'm Coming Over.
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8: Now your 104.9 The River Tennessee Valley forecast. Mostly sunny, hot, but not too humid out there for your afternoon. Highs of around 90 tonight. Increasing clouds. Lows 70 to 72 for Saturday. Scattered showers and thunderstorms likely as they move in from the west. Highs into the mid-80s. Some leftover showers Sunday as well. Highs near 87. 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And I'm Chief Meteorologist Patrick Kaur.
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2: ABC News, I'm Chuck Sievertson. President Trump holding a cabinet meeting at Camp David right now, saying this about the midterm elections and immigration.
3: If we're not in office, our country will be invaded at levels that made Spain look small time.
2: About 60,000 migrants have entered a Spanish region from Morocco in the past 24 hours, says a local official. About half have gone back voluntarily, says Spain's government. On President Trump's announced deal on Gaza, he says Hamas agrees to disarm. But Hamas says only later if a Palestinian state is created, something Israel adamantly rejects. New York is suing Kalshi, alleging its prediction market is nothing more than illegal, unlicensed gambling, saying outcomes depend more on chance than skill. Kalshi insists its event contracts are federally regulated derivatives outside the scope of state gaming laws. American oil and gas companies report massive spring profits. This is ABC News.
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8: As the school year begins, Grundy County Schools will not serve lettuce or tomatoes in August due to the cyclospora outbreak affecting 45 states. The CDC reports cyclospora is linked to contaminated food or water and can cause prolonged diarrhea if untreated. Cases have been confirmed nearby, but not yet in Grundy County. Parents welcome the precaution, and the district will review whether to extend the policy after August. For Sequatchie Valley Now, I'm Hale Allen.
7: Roads and interstate around Marion County have several projects going on. Marion County I-24 TDOT work. There will be a shoulder closure Monday and Tuesday. Marion County I-24 resurfacing, mile marker 152.2 to mile marker 156. Marion County State Route 108. Slide mitigation that goes on through August 31st of 2027. And Marion County State Route 27 resurfacing operations in South Pittsburgh. This work will require a single lane closure. For the latest local news, go to svalleynow.com. There you'll also find the Marion County and Sequatchie County arrest reports. 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

totally forgot to remind you, because I forgot to remind myself earlier this morning on Good Morning America, our concert series, Dan and Shay performed. So hopefully we can all watch it on the rewind or on YouTube. Here's John Morgan.

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15: Mostly sunny, hot, but not too humid out there for your afternoon. Highs of around 90 tonight. Increasing clouds, lows 70 to 72 for Saturday. Scattered showers and thunderstorms likely as they move in from the west. Highs into the mid-80s. Some leftover showers Sunday as well. Highs near 87. 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

0: Worth Your Wild. That's Russell Dickerson. Happy birthday if today is your special day. Some of the celebrities you share your day with include Wesley Snipes. He is 64 today. Chad Brock is turning 63. J.K. Rowling, 61. Dean Cain, who played Superman on Lois and Clark and the New Adventures of Superman. He's 60 now. And Zach Brown, he is 48. And our little Manny from Modern Family, Rico Rodriguez, is now 28. Happy birthday, everybody. Make it a good one. We're going to get to a favorite from Toby Keith after Dustin Lynch.
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0: That is Shaboozey with Cowgirl. Today, a big day for him. He's released a new album, The Outlaw, Cherry Lee, and Other Western Tales. And he has a total of 20 tracks and some very special guests, including Jamie Foxx and Sam Elliott. So be on the listen for that. And of course, the song we just heard, Cowgirl, it is also a part of that new album. And we're going to get to another song about cowgirls from Parmalee. That's coming up after Luke Combs, after the break.
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14: Mostly sunny, hot, but not too humid out there for your afternoon. Highs of around 90 tonight, increasing clouds. Lows 70 to 72 for Saturday. Scattered showers and thunderstorms likely as they move in from the west. Highs into the mid-80s. Some leftover showers Sunday as well. Highs near 87. 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And I'm Chief Meteorologist Patrick Hoare.
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15: Continue dry out there through your evening hours with fair to partly cloudy skies tonight. Increasing clouds, not as mild overnight, lows 70 to 72. For Saturday, scattered showers and thunderstorms will move in from the west. Highs into the mid-80s, a few leftover showers for Sunday as well, with highs near 87. 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

0: That's Ashley Cook, who recently described her self-titled second album as a coming-of-age record disguised as a relationship album. And we will get to hear all of it when it's released August 14th.
1: Sonically, it's different. It has a lot of different flavors in it, which is fun because I didn't want a record that sounded the same from top to bottom. So there's definitely some different elements and different flavors and cool things about it that I got to experiment with. There's a new producer on this record. Dan Huff produced it, and he's a legend, an icon. He did a lot of like Keith Urban and Rascal Flatts. He played guitar on Thriller. Like, he's iconic and one of my great friends now, and he crushed this record. So it was fun to get to work with a different producer. So it just kind of inherently, innately sounds different because of that.
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0: get to drink, and that is Zach John King. Well, it sounds like it's really going to happen. Paramount giving the green light to the sequel to the 90s film Clueless. Alicia Silverstone is set to come back in her starring role as Cher Horowitz in this new event series based on the teen comedy movie. She's also going to be the executive producer of the series, and it's going to start production in LA in 2027. So that's right around the corner. So I'm looking forward to that. That was such a fun film. So we'll see what happens there. So yeah. Okay, fingers crossed it's good, and like we don't have too high of expectations. But again, Hollywood going to back to the things that we loved, so nothing new. Ellen Langley and Morgan Wallen are together next with I Can't Love You Anymore. Have a great weekend.
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6: Continue dry out there through your evening hours with fair to partly cloudy skies tonight. Increasing clouds, not as mild overnight, lows 70 to 72. For Saturday, scattered showers and thunderstorms will move in from the west. Highs into the mid-80s, a few leftover showers for Sunday as well, with highs near 87. 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
2: ABC News, I'm Chuck Sievertson. President Trump at a cabinet meeting at Camp David expressing frustration after recently describing negotiations with Iran optimistically, but...
3: I'm losing faith in them because they do lie and they do misrepresent. Well, the other day, the five missiles were shot. We knocked them down, but we were in the midst of a negotiation.
2: On Iran's military, Trump repeated it's been obliterated.
3: They've got some left, but soon they won't have some left.
2: The president taking credit for what he calls a deal with Israel and Hamas. Hamas says it will disarm only later if a Palestinian state is created, something Israel adamantly rejects. Spain's government and local officials say about 60,000 migrants crossed the border entering a Spanish region from Morocco in the past 24 hours. Local officials say about 48,000 have gone back voluntarily. Shortages caused by the Iran war lead to American oil companies reporting massive profits. This is ABC News.
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7: Good morning. Traffic's on the increase even more now over here at Volkswagen Drive and Discovery Drive. As it gets a little bit busy around that plant, traffic this time of the morning is also cranking up. Appison Pike in and out of the Collegedale area. Heavier traffic volume just in the last few minutes northbound 75 here up by Battlefield Parkway as that traffic builds up through North Georgia. If you get locked out of your house or your car, it's okay. Call Rick's Lock and Key in Chattanooga, 892-1700. I'm Commander Chuck with your on-time traffic.
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0: 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It's finally time to walk outside, hear the birds, and say, oh my God, it's freaking hot. 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

0: Among her stops this summer, the iconic Milwaukee Summerfest, one of the biggest, if not the biggest, outdoor music festival around. On the shore, Lake Michigan, Megan Maroney. There she goes with Medicine. Direct from Los Angeles, Stella Lefty is just a couple minutes away.
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6: Good morning. Traffic's on the increase even more now over here at Volkswagen Drive and Discovery Drive. As it gets a little bit busy around, that plant traffic this time of the morning is also cranking up. Appison Pike in and out of the Collegedale area. Heavier traffic volume just in the last few minutes northbound 75 here up by Battlefield Parkway as that traffic builds up through North Georgia. If you get locked out of your house or your car, it's okay. Call Riggs Lock and Key in Chattanooga, 892-1700. I'm Commander Chuck with your on-time traffic.
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13: Continue dry out there through your evening hours with fair to partly cloudy skies tonight. Increasing clouds. Not as mild overnight, lows 70 to 72. For Saturday, scattered showers and thunderstorms will move in from the west. Highs into the mid-80s, a few leftover showers for Sunday as well, with highs near 87. 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

0: the best country, 104.9 The River, making sure your commute is smooth sailing every weekday morning and afternoon with the latest traffic updates from Commander Chuck. It's accurate, up-to-the-minute traffic weekday mornings and afternoons right here, 104.9 The River.
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3: Good morning. Traffic's on the increase even more now over here at Volkswagen Drive and Discovery Drive as it gets a little bit busy around that plant. Traffic this time of the morning is also cranking up. Appison Pike in and out of the Collegedale area. Heavier traffic volume just in the last few minutes northbound 75 here off by Battlefield Parkway as that traffic builds up through North Georgia. If you get locked out of your house or your car, it's okay. Call Rick's Lock and Key in Chattanooga, 892-1700. I'm Commander Chuck with your on-time traffic.
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0: Now, see, that's the way you get it done. Debut single called Howdy. Just introduce yourself. That is Cole Goodwin. Stay here for Jelly Roll in just a couple. Guy on the road alongside Post Malone for all those stadium shows. And Russell Dickerson is waiting in the wings as well.
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7: Good morning. Traffic's on the increase even more now over here at Volkswagen Drive and Discovery Drive. As it gets a little bit busy around, that plant traffic this time of the morning is also cranking up. Appison Pike in and out of the Collegedale area. Heavier traffic volume just in the last few minutes northbound 75 here off by Battlefield Parkway as that traffic builds up through North Georgia. If you get locked out of your house or your car, it's okay. Call Riggs Lock and Key in Chattanooga, 892-1700. I'm Commander Chuck with your on-time traffic.
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14: Continue dry out there through your evening hours with fair to partly cloudy skies tonight. Increasing clouds, not as mild overnight, lows 70 to 72. For Saturday, scattered showers and thunderstorms will move in from the west. Highs into the mid-80s, a few leftover showers for Sunday as well, with highs near 87. 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
2: ABC News, I'm Chuck Sievertson. President Trump says he's losing faith in the Iran negotiations after having described the talks for some time as optimistic and saying Iran desperately wants to make a deal. On Iran's military,
3: we have obliterated their military capacity. Again, they've got some left, but soon they won't have some left.
2: Rising oil prices worsen worries about inflation squeezing the bond market. Huge spring profits reported by the American oil companies. President taking credit for what he calls a deal with Israel and Hamas. Hamas says it will disarm only if a Palestinian state is created, something Israel adamantly rejects. Spain's government and local officials say about 60,000 migrants crossed the border entering a Spanish region from Morocco. Local officials say about 48,000 have gone back voluntarily. This migrant says there are no opportunities in Morocco. He says, I want to stay, but
4: your people don't want us.
2: This is ABC News.
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8: Good morning. Traffic's on the increase even more now over here at Volkswagen Drive and Discovery Drive. As it gets a little bit busy around, that plant traffic this time of the morning is also cranking up. Appison Pike in and out of the Collegedale area. Heavier traffic volume just in the last few minutes northbound 75 here off by Battlefield Parkway as that traffic builds up through North Georgia. If you get locked out of your house or your car, it's okay. Call Rick's Lock and Key in Chattanooga, 892-1700. I'm Commander Chuck with your on-time traffic.
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0: That's a song he unveiled on American Idol. One of the advantages of course, being one of the judges on that karaoke competition, Luke Bryan, Country and She Knows It. We'll bring you Josh Ross in just a couple, and the Eli Young Band waiting in the wings as well.
1: And Doug.
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12: Good morning. Traffic's on the increase even more now over here at Volkswagen Drive and Discovery Drive. As it gets a little bit busy around that plant, traffic this time of the morning is also cranking up. Appison Pike in and out of the Collegedale area. Heavier traffic volume just in the last few minutes northbound 75 here up by Battlefield Parkway as that traffic builds up through North Georgia. If you get locked out of your house or your car, it's okay. Call Riggs Lock and Key in Chattanooga, 892-1700. I'm Commander Chuck with your on-time traffic.
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21: Continue dry out there through your evening hours with fair to partly cloudy skies tonight. Increasing clouds, not as mild overnight, lows 70 to 72. For Saturday, scattered showers and thunderstorms will move in from the west. Highs into the mid-80s, a few leftover showers for Sunday as well, with highs near 87. 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
3: Good morning. Traffic's on the increase even more now over here at Volkswagen Drive and Discovery Drive. As it gets a little bit busy around, that plant traffic this time of the morning is also cranking up. Appison Pike in and out of the Collegedale area. Heavier traffic volume just in the last few minutes northbound 75 here off by Battlefield Parkway as that traffic builds up through North Georgia. If you get locked out of your house or your car, it's okay. Call Riggs Lock and Key in Chattanooga, 892-1700. I'm Commander Chuck with your on-time traffic.
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3: He's a ranch hand in a pinch, man. 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Cause she's a gold digger with a quick trigger. 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Now he's a double wide on the county line.

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1: Horseback, latest one there from Cody Johnson as we play the best country and nothing but right here for you. Coming up, a couple of guys who, well, color outside the genre lines, so it only makes sense to pair them on a duet. Shaboozy and Jelly Roll, just a couple minutes off.
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5: Good morning. Traffic's on the increase even more now over here at Volkswagen Drive and Discovery Drive. As it gets a little bit busy around, that plant traffic this time of the morning is also cranking up. Appison Pike in and out of the Collegedale area. Heavier traffic volume just in the last few minutes northbound 75 here up by Battlefield Parkway as that traffic builds up through North Georgia. If you get locked out of your house or your car, it's okay. Call Rick's Lock and Key in Chattanooga, 892-1700. I'm Commander Chuck with your on-time traffic.
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13: Continue dry out there through your evening hours with fair to partly cloudy skies tonight. Increasing clouds, not as mild overnight, lows 70 to 72. For Saturday, scattered showers and thunderstorms will move in from the west. Highs into the mid-80s, a few leftover showers for Sunday as well, with highs near 87. 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
2: ABC News, I'm Chuck Sievertson. Creating a stir, 60,000 migrants who crossed the border entering a Spanish region from Morocco in the past 24 hours. Though Spain's government and local officials say about 48,000 have gone back voluntarily, the initial wave sparked debate and an accusation from the U.S. chief executive.
3: If we're not in office, our country will be invaded at levels that made Spain look small time.
4: On the ground, officials are describing it as absolute chaos, with the head of the local security force describing it as a border collapse.
2: ABC's Britt Clenett. President Trump says he's losing faith in the Iran negotiations. Rising oil prices worsen worries about inflation. Huge spring profits reported by American oil companies. The president announcing a deal with Israel and Hamas, but Hamas says it will disarm only if a Palestinian state is created, something Israel rejects. This is ABC News.
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10: As the school year begins, Grundy County Schools will not serve lettuce or tomatoes in August due to the cyclospora outbreak affecting 45 states. The CDC reports cyclospora is linked to contaminated food or water and can cause prolonged diarrhea if untreated. Cases have been confirmed nearby, but not yet in Grundy County. Parents welcome the precaution, and the district will review whether to extend the policy after August. For Sequatchie Valley Now, I'm Hale Allen.
9: Roads and interstate around Marion County have several projects going on. Marion County I-24 TDOT work. There will be a shoulder closure Monday and Tuesday. Marion County I-24 resurfacing, mile marker 152.2 to mile marker 156. Marion County State Route 108, slide mitigation, that goes on through August 31st of 2027. And Marion County State Route 27, resurfacing operations in South Pittsburgh, this work will require a single lane closure. For the latest local news, go to svalleynow.com. There you'll also find the Marion County and Sequatchie County arrest reports. 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
13: Good morning. Traffic's on the increase even more now over here at Volkswagen Drive and Discovery Drive. As it gets a little bit busy around that plant, traffic this time of the morning is also cranking up. Appison Pike in and out of the Collegedale area. Heavier traffic volume just in the last few minutes northbound 75 here up by Battlefield Parkway as that traffic builds up through North Georgia. If you get locked out of your house or your car, it's okay. Call Rick's Lock and Key in Chattanooga, 892-1700. I'm Commander Chuck with your on-time traffic.
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8: Good morning. Traffic's on the increase even more now over here at Volkswagen Drive and Discovery Drive. As it gets a little bit busy around that plant, traffic this time of the morning is also cranking up. Appison Pike in and out of the Collegedale area. Heavier traffic volume just in the last few minutes northbound 75 here up by Battlefield Parkway as that traffic builds up through North Georgia. If you get locked out of your house or your car, it's okay. Call Rick's Lock and Key in Chattanooga, 892-1700. I'm Commander Chuck with your on-time traffic.
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11: Continue dry out there through your evening hours with fair to partly cloudy skies tonight. Increasing clouds, not as mild overnight, lows 70 to 72. For Saturday, scattered showers and thunderstorms will move in from the west. Highs into the mid-80s, a few leftover showers for Sunday as well, with highs near 87. 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

0: He appeared on The Voice. Now, granted, it's been a while. 2013 is when he was a part of it. That is Graylin James and Water at a Wedding. Stay here for even more of The Best Country. Jason Aldean is on the way doing a song we know and love. And a gal who is off to a white-hot start in her career, Ella Langley.
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3: Good morning. Traffic's on the increase even more now over here at Volkswagen Drive and Discovery

0: Drive. As it gets a little bit busy around, that plant traffic this time of the morning is also cranking up. Appison Pike in and out of the Collegedale area. Heavier traffic volume just in the last few minutes northbound 75 here up by Battlefield Parkway as that traffic builds up through North Georgia. If you get locked out of your house or your car, it's okay. Call Rick's Lock and Key in Chattanooga, 892-1700. I'm Commander Chuck with your on-time traffic.
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0: Can't get my boots off. Courtesy of John Party, the California Cowboy. He was asked what his secret to success was, and his response was just perfect. He said, I don't know. I'm just trying to make country music. Kane Brown on the way with a song for his wife, Caitlin.
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5: Good morning. Traffic's on the increase even more now over here at Volkswagen Drive and Discovery Drive. As it gets a little bit busy around, that plant traffic this time of the morning is also cranking up. Appison Pike in and out of the Collegedale area. Heavier traffic volume just in the last few minutes northbound 75 here up by Battlefield Parkway as that traffic builds up through North Georgia. If you get locked out of your house or your car, it's okay. Call Riggs Lock and Key in Chattanooga, 892-1700. I'm Commander Chuck with your on-time traffic.
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8: Continue dry out there through your evening hours with fair to partly cloudy skies tonight. Increasing clouds, not as mild overnight, lows 70 to 72. For Saturday, scattered showers and thunderstorms will move in from the west. Highs into the mid-80s, a few leftover showers for Sunday as well, with highs near 87. 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
2: ABC News, I'm Chuck Sievertson. 6 months after Nancy Guthrie's disappearance, the Sheriff's Department is asking for the public's help by releasing the ransom notes sent to local media in Tucson, Arizona. ABC's Alex Stone.
3: The first note saying, "We have your mother, Nancy. She is safe but scared." And it goes on to ask for $4 million in Bitcoin. There was another note that came in on February 6th. A Guthrie family, "We did not fully grasp the seriousness of her physical condition. We never intended to harm her."
2: Causing an international stir, a wave of 60,000 migrants who crossed the border entering a Spanish region from Morocco today. Spain's government and local officials say about 48,000 have gone back voluntarily. President Trump says he's losing faith in the Iran negotiations. President announcing a deal with Israel and Hamas. But Hamas says it will disarm only if a Palestinian state is created, something Israel rejects. This is ABC News.
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9: As the school year begins, Grundy County Schools will not serve lettuce or tomatoes in August due to the Cyclospora outbreak affecting 45 states. The CDC reports Cyclospora is linked to contaminated food or water and can cause prolonged diarrhea if untreated. Cases have been confirmed nearby, but not yet in Grundy County. Parents welcome the precaution, and the district will review whether to extend the policy after August. For Sequatchie Valley Now, I'm Hale Allen.
8: Roads and interstate around Marion County have several projects going on. Marion County I-24 TDOT work. There will be a shoulder closure Monday and Tuesday. Marion County I-24 resurfacing, mile marker 152.2 to mile marker 156. Marion County State Route 108. Slide mitigation that goes on through August 31st of 2027. And Marion County State Route 27 resurfacing operations in South Pittsburgh. This work will require a single lane closure. For the latest local news, go to svalleynow.com. There you'll also find the Marion County and Sequatchie County arrest reports. For the River 104.9 and Country Roads 93.3, I'm Lucky Dot.
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12: Good morning. Traffic's on the increase even more now over here at Volkswagen Drive and Discovery Drive. As it gets a little bit busy around, that plant traffic this time of the morning is also cranking up. Appison Pike in and out of the Collegedale area. Heavier traffic volume just in the last few minutes northbound 75 here off by Battlefield Parkway as that traffic builds up through North Georgia. If you get locked out of your house or your car, it's okay. Call Riggs Lock and Key in Chattanooga, 892-1700. I'm Commander Chuck with your on-time traffic.
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11: Good morning. Traffic's on the increase even more now over here at Volkswagen Drive and Discovery Drive. As it gets a little bit busy around that plant, traffic this time of the morning is also cranking up. Appison Pike in and out of the Collegedale area. Heavier traffic volume just in the last few minutes northbound 75 here up by Battlefield Parkway as that traffic builds up through North Georgia. If you get locked out of your house or your car, it's okay. Call Rick's Lock and Key in Chattanooga, 892-1700. I'm Commander Chuck with your on-time traffic.
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17: Expect increasing clouds out there through your nighttime hours. A little muggier overnight, low 70 to 72. First Saturday, lots of clouds with scattered showers and storms moving in from the west. Highs into the mid-80s. Tomorrow night, continued unsettled with more showers. Few leftover showers possible Sunday as well. Highs near 87. 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

0: South of Sanity comes to us courtesy of Zach Top. Album titled Ain't Doing This for My Health. Just love the title of that. Cody Johnson on the way in just a couple, and one half of Florida Georgia Line, Tyler Hubbard, doing the solo thing. Keep it close.
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3: Good morning. Traffic's on the increase even more now over here at Volkswagen Drive and Discovery Drive. As it gets a little bit busy around, that plant traffic this time of the morning is also cranking up. Appison Pike in and out of the Collegedale area. Heavier traffic volume just in the last few minutes northbound 75 here up by Battlefield Parkway as that traffic builds up through North Georgia. If you get locked out of your house or your car, it's okay. Call Riggs Lock and Key in Chattanooga, 892-1700. I'm Commander Chuck with your on-time traffic.
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7: Good morning. Traffic's on the increase even more now over here at Volkswagen Drive and Discovery Drive. As it gets a little bit busy around, that plant traffic this time of the morning is also cranking up. Appison Pike, in and out of the Collegedale area. Heavier traffic volume just in the last few minutes northbound 75 here up by Battlefield Parkway as that traffic builds up through North Georgia. If you get locked out of your house or your car, it's okay. Call Riggs Lock and Key in Chattanooga, 892-1700. I'm Commander Chuck with your on-time traffic.
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13: Expect increasing clouds out there through your nighttime hours. A little muggier overnight, low 70 to 72. For Saturday, lots of clouds with scattered showers and storms moving in from the west. Highs into the mid-80s. Tomorrow night, continued unsettled with more showers. Few leftover showers possible Sunday as well. Highs near 87. 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

0: I know when you think country music hotbeds, Nashville certainly springs to mind. She is doing her bit to put Los Angeles on the country music map. That is her home base. Stella Lefty, the name, and a song called Boston. Low cash still to come, plus Kane Brown with Marshmallow.
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11: Expect increasing clouds out there through your nighttime hours. A little muggier overnight, low 70 to 72. First Saturday, lots of clouds with scattered showers and storms moving in from the west. Highs into the mid-80s. Tomorrow night, continued unsettled with more showers. Few leftover showers possible Sunday as well. Highs near 87. 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

0: couple of artists who do not use their last names professionally. Instead, they go the first and middle route. Massive duet for Lauren Elena and Chase Matthew. That is All My Exes. Joe Nichols, just a couple minutes away. Yes, an old friend alert. And we'll toss in Thomas Rhett as well.
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0: Loving Life Again. That is Ella Langley. I'm Steve Brewer. Make it a great one. Bailey Zimmerman on the way. Have a good weekend. Good golf, good tennis, or whatever makes you happy.
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11: Expect increasing clouds out there through your nighttime hours. A little muggier overnight, low 70 to 72. For Saturday, lots of clouds with scattered showers and storms moving in from the west. Highs into the mid-80s. Tomorrow night, continued unsettled with more showers. Few leftover showers possible Sunday as well. Highs near 87. Tired of the pressures and hassles of car shopping? Come see what more people are making the short drive to Paul Thigpen Chevrolet GMC in Lafayette or online at paulthigpenchevygmc.com. And I'm Chief Meteorologist Patrick Orr.
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2: ABC News, I'm Dave Packer. An unprecedented border crisis has erupted in a Spanish territory. About 60,000 migrants entered the area from Morocco, with at least 57 of them dying during their attempt to cross. Tens of thousands have reportedly already returned. Some are reluctant to leave.
3: I want to, but your people don't want us.
2: Spain sending in military platoons and a Navy vessel to restore order. The Justice Department has moved to dismiss the criminal case against David Hearn, the ex-Olympian charged with damaging the Lincoln Memorial reflecting pool. U.S. Attorney Jeanine Pirro now saying that additional documents provided indicate that the peeling liner was the result of flawed installation by the contractor. Two U.S. officials say President Trump is weighing a round of intense strikes on energy targets in Iran that could begin as soon as this weekend. And another source says the potential strikes had been discussed with Israeli officials. This is ABC News.
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